0: 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There are a lot of bigger things ahead of your mommy. Oh, na so video e nya hwe. Hey sister, and they are sisi na unse nya hwe. How about you na? And I like it Kwame when you cited the instance of an example of say why me here. There are two here nua ba no. 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che nkofo a
1: Angel.
0: The betting with the whenever we have information about such acts and confound Suban be a modern Edina, and he say a tetra, you tell police for an answer. Omo can't just be a usura, it's a modern phone number, Sababon Tino. You can easily call or send a message. Anya, anya, emuba akodi, dako, omubehu, na oma act on that.
1: Okay. Mahu said the Okai, you know, we say Ghana Police Service. I am not doing say or per se or bois, and my son, we see you to us here because a dehumanizing nipa. And I feel so affect our self esteem,
2: right?
1: Oh, so we'll be quite yourself. We have said you will see the piano now, self esteem, and I feel say our future because we know future also. But say Ghana police for boom now, mommy, yeah, well, one year was I call a whole best cycle up. Now, Abua will say, be ya, sa low self esteem, a debe maun, be his idea no, a dear free. Right. Now, you know, free any panel, so who say a trainer so? A won't form so what you are the year one, and also your coin beer, a boa, maun so on talk a crack. Now, yam 1 year in his uncle, phone crew for in your free system, and you are a lot of people are omotessa. Una, what the best soon is all where the ama. Only be bidi dada. Where do only be me a pedophile?
2: Yeah.
1: Or mutin cranket and kitty. Well, I think I ope or bank a ombre. But in cranket and kitten, no a chin, no a dena quishifi, no a shano. A sign in a da. No, I record it, a binomo tongue, a bini yes, I dena for fun. Near the other. A new council be a to me folly a victim. So, Yamwa Ghana police now into me and fight it. This MFA MIA. Okay, so we move on. But talking about this issue, and member of parliament for Asante Achim North,
2: right?
1: Asante Achim North, MP, and Ray and Yan and TSA, one a detainer, ewo Amsterdam Airport,
2: right?
1: More detainer, ewo Amsterdam Airport, Honorable Kwame Ohene Frimpong. 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
2: yeah.
1: And or representing a constituency ewo parliament obekaya onona eko introduce you a tree ewo parliament okoka tree or parliament or country, no, actually, once a parliament has a

0: woka twia woka kasa foforo bia wo se okirim kobrofo ti se woka wie na obetimi akirim akobrofo dia fine wo wie a wa translate ni sa word by when you been free from being car
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0: 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anuane o ye owner of a radio station Sort FM and afi we introduce you sa Boflute, a professional one pa in the country inti enam one wo dia be politician now ye member of Parliament. Na information a Parliament de bae no. 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But what do we know so ko social media nipa dodo no a kasa e defa ho binom e di tubia se eye detention no alleged involvement in financial crimes amounting to $32 million. 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That is information and I'm out there. But official statement a free parliament or by no parliament say onim die ntia ya detaini member of parliament in so far no ne be fan say your official statement ada the eba any alleged binum so FBI for and ehwehwe no den den den the FBI for and say say we drew Amsterdam airport then ko free ho ekọ London and omo ka chen say da bi mo manu nko mun detain no into omo detain no e wo airport unti FBI 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
2: Yes. 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
0: the reason TMA
2: that is a point
0: editing
2: no you wie na you nyina no you will be can fa ho a na etimi aka akira dwen until that time there I will plead say you nyina yento ebo asema no na edi say you ho e ha dwen yes I yes any could do that the lumber kind but be I wan say me akoduru no oh enso ha untimi nsam pepa nko right every right ni tiento ebo asema
0: ehia pa anti nipa nso de ho anu akohwechi said the AC can watch it.
2: Yeah.
0: Is it okay? Is it a Danny, a MPP, NDC, tag of war? MPP for so NDC, NDC for so MPP. I'm hey, that's him to Nipa there.
2: And I'll be home.
0: But say, who has and Papa be back? Nes e Ghana for Bonabaso dia any political parties no bia be person or beca say, oh, catch your NDC no because oh, there be no MPP no kai. And all ten or co independent or co community. So we can say So sometimes enunti enenura na ye kan police ni na sema na ye kan se wo nipa no so no bobra na so wadwene eho se de wo ye no se e bia se bire bi dru na se wo lack nyina sa de nbc enim 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
2: so ba ko omo so e ko bo omo no ni bi ani ho a o plan no ana se o ku bi a
0: se se sika ni nyina gum se ni nyina gum nya ba ko so you see se
2: Oh yes, ka.
0: Meme
2: yes, ka.
0: Oh.
2: Ah, meme yes, ka. But when we live within the means, next guy they want to hear be. Omo omo what dying macro and still omo pebi akahon. Obi a yes, ka. But contentment. Osho oho. And omo mu se media kakra mi wundi. 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But next guy they kwami yeti want to hear. Obi a yes, ka. Omo it is a one oho ne kakra na omo se mone ni obi timi di aye. And I am a canoe, say, name ranting. I see his sorrow. Oh, we had Kakreba once. Now, who I buy ye be shen a speck or diginaho? I buy ye to use a wing of Fusona. Now, your agents are the two Fufus as our faka.
1: Who
2: was Obioha? Or no, I buy a Najinian as a bema on anything, and I was a fan hooker. Bema on anything, and I was a heno. It would never catch us our penon, I buy and was sick close. Nasa Minyan say, oh, bema and also a heno from A to Z. Na also one check out. Now, confess how about say a dip dia no betting free. Ober bread to Mikana, Trababy also do. Now, you no chronobo. It's a young rare, hm? Near yen sasso, near ye, dear, and I am penia, a yamaye. Come here and open me where Juma am I a month for. Na bako de decay pa, mamma mo way so, the same way, Juma bebria, mecha, bedecha, ma, or month for. Bako, a Juma kissable cream, ya, or say, and opaya, says you, oh, yeah. Electrical engineers. Sika odube tu omo kabo so meni yesika ketoa. Electrical engineers. So say a back qualification na say una ukuta degree one no. O say nun se de hia no. Of course also unya degree. Unya certificate. But ne dia say we a qualified electrical engineer ju hu di say unima djuma anopai me fasa na me. Age no so ope nipa omo between 20 and 35. If you 20 years, I could see 35 years, and I'm qualify. Two June dia, si. Now my friend 0244-599-124 and 0265-468434 When you Juma, we electrical engineering. 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
0: Okay, talking about senior high school ni junior high school no yes. More than 500,000 final year senior high school students across Ghana are starting the 2026 wasi today nti ene ena wasi omo a ewo ama SSO
1: senior high school
0: 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National Identification Authority we mo can say ene ene we mo be share we mo strike no ase Monday no na ye red armband Tuesday and next Wednesday ene we mo can say 13th no mo can say we mo be share we 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ho de ma happy birthday to mama pat and then mama pat birthday so mama pat happy birthday to you. May all your dreams come true. This one is coming from David Kwabrapuku of Fomena BAC NSCN Show. A happy birthday. So, Mama Pat, happy birthday to you. Nyaminshra, Papa. Happy birthday to Nana Okra Deborah Kwame Thomas, District Coordinating Director of Amansia West District Assembly, Mansung Kwanta. May the good Lord bless you and shine his face upon you. Okay, we every Papi Dave of Fomena District Assembly in the CNW show. Happy birthday. So, Nana Okra Deborah Kwame Thomas. And there you are. So, Kodi, Nana Okra Deborah Kwame. And there you are. Happy birthday to you, Nana Onkwanso. Happy birthday to Brother Alex of Asafo. I say a proud member and a porter of Friends of Unity. We wish you long life, good health, happiness, with many blessings. We are free, the members of Friends of Unity nationwide. And I say, Porter, yeah, we wish you happy birthday. So, Mr. Alex of Asafo, and there you are with that. So, happy birthday to you from members, wishing you all the best. Happy birthday to Andrews Amwa, a.k.a. Ala Reshi. Okay, Atadansi Akrufrum. I say, we are truly thankful for how far God has brought you away. Ifri Abuaje Da Costa and the entire family, wishing you all the best. So, from Abuaje Da Costa and the family, wishing you, Mr. Andrews Amwa, a happy birthday, sir. Nyamin Shrao, Papa Pana Onkaho. Blissful birthday to my lovely husband, Mr. Nicholas Nkansa, English tutor at Aduman Senior High School. May your years ahead be fruitful and fulfilling. We, if your wife, Madam Mavis Ajua Kodua Enes, and the children, wishing you a happy birthday. So, a blissful birthday to you, Mr. Nicholas Nkansa. Ochre Brofokasa, Ewo Aduman Senior High School. Now, I would have from your wife, your children, Omsi, and wish you happy birthday. Happy birthday to Miss Sherry. Or say you are very special and you deserve the best. Or say I wish you a wonderful life filled with love and happiness. We from Mr. Smith of Rush TV. And I say and wish you, Sherry, happy birthday to you. And enjoy your day in your and can home and Woody or day.
2: Right.
0: Okay. Say minim say birthday.
2: Mr. Fred Apia Mensa. Ono ene ye fourth supervisor ewo Asqua ECG. Yes, inti bro, happy birthday to you. The message is simple. May God continue to favor you and grant you your heart desire just because you are a good man. Odefo Kwesike of Ash FM sends this message and says, God bless you. Inti happy birthday once again, Mr. Fred Apia, fourth supervisor, ECG Asqua office. Fedu Ampong. Now, until any more, and chop only up with the key, or therefore,
0: okay.
2: And now I wish you him. Now, and mommy, baby, so him. The
1: Purpose Mother,
2: International MP.
0: Hey.
2: Yes, former member of parliament for Ikrum constituency, and former deputy
0: Assistant Regional Minister.
2: Yes, ECOWAS parliament. Now, mommy, would dear grow whole Gina and also giddy. Mali Zino, no. Yes, Purpose Mother, Honorable Elizabeth Ajima. I say, Meme Ajima, no Jane Enkan.
0: Yeah, uh-huh.
2: And now your mama, baby, to mommy, happy baby,
0: happy
2: to,
0: baby
2: you.
0: To you.
2: From all of us here at Angel, aha. Hey, mama fee Fibre Santé.
0: Yeah.
2: Nah, and then she's 77 years
0: wow.
2: old.
0: Wow, 77.
2: 77 years oh. old.
1: Huh?
2: Yes, Mali Zinono.
0: Happy birthday.
2: I mean, so papa. Yes,
1: it's
2: all the best. Now, wow, but Gizu, so, Atu and Krasa, Yerisho, happy birthday. Means MPP, Abusia Cassiano, virtually Obia, no Pewati and Krasa, saying, hey, ma, baby, you know. Would want to wish you a happy birthday.
0: Okay.
2: On their behalf, we say happy
0: birthday.
2: Happy post, mother.
0: Okay.
2: Honorable Elizabeth Ajima. I'm the last one.
0: Okay.
2: Na kwa humana subra. And then, me offer, say, me this year, Mrs. Boateng.
0: Okay.
2: Felicia Bruni Senior. Felicia Bruni Senior of Grace Baptist Church. And then, Philly, birthday.
1: Wow.
2: Do you know friend of Mrs. Boateng? If you so friend of Bruni.
1: Wow.
2: And then,
0: yeah,
2: your husband. And then, you say, happy birthday to you, Bruni. Enjoy heavenly blessings.
0: Okay.
2: Colleagues, access now no more. Grace Baptist Church, and also Atom Grass, they love you and they wish you the best.
0: And then, so you're Mayfred Boatima birthday. So, Mayfred Boatima stays at Fadi Kumasi, Wayfrey Johnson, Owusu, Adwemi. And I say, you wish you a happy birthday. Mayfred Boatima, and there you are with that. Inti, happy birthday to you. Mamini, Kwesi Opon, Monkomosi, Sia, Kwesi Pon. Wo NIA office. Yeah, neno bon komani I see the city. Join the Facebook Angel FM Kumasi 96.1. 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Kwasi, what you can pay your much you?
3: I bet you so round time.
0: Na NIA or more office in the Moody Ain Ujina.
3: Midina regional head office. Yeah, a war ministries. Bapoku trading and I say General Post Officer, no office the hall, and now or more main office. I was sentimental.
0: Okay, so boy, yenim say, now team almost started red armband, Emma management, or more NIE, ever can say, almost strike in the Omunyai, na Nyanko Poya, Duma, migration or more can once and Romo Bay said a bill of condition of service, you know, and to be Jomo 2 weeks no more thing take it that decision. Omutie management announce ene omo de wose ayo yo strike no e baso
3: Kwame Medase asemwa honorable finance minister e kan no meka se ngukuru yakubu anye ye enti oba NIA omo offices ahodo wa sentimentem wa be bia mafade be bie no hon man oba bie na niji semukura be 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or more price list, Fra, or Mudiaba, Sir Oka Daira, and other powerful, Safina, Oba Beye, Sir Afedi, and now Opera, Oba Replace, Ninina, no, NI, or more Eddie Abba, ya, and maybe we are Metro Boasia, Bosso has say, Eddie Amau, now, Rami, said the Oka, you know. Nano Dwada and a Yan and TS, no more the cabo coco say. Say a binding to me and me tea or more demand to be a yet part of conditions of service or maybe yet a juma. And yet, the abayanasa or may declare a nationwide strike. I know a bayer indefinite, that's a winning da on Bessaniaba. And no Anna or Moshas near a free Nano Dwada and say, or more bad juma. Say the abayans are some no more canon. Yes, yes, I'm say about front cases. Do you have the front case too? And to a mode, for giant Ebu Bo, Monsa, Etre, say, Assembly, but Azuma, you'll be our team, maybe a table. A black or cobble will be a kuno. You know, and I'm so much the Sabano, a boy, a Juadano. A Juadano, a crime of a kaya. A one penny for B and a buying penny for finance minister, a CIA or so, I say. Now to me no mind or so my action on buying or so my uncle now to back and come home. And so, and then no, me and himself are seminal.

0: Guided by a shared purpose and a spirit of collaboration, Emory University students push each other to think creatively and work cooperatively, knowing that different perspectives lead to new ideas.
1: What makes Emory special is that it has very rigorous academics, but a community that is willing to support each other. People are always willing to study together and work hard together.
0: Learn more at emory.edu.
2: And
3: Around 7.
2: Okay. Oba ye de na oti ye.
3: Me ba ye sane omo kana me se omo strike. Si amaye se ohun ye nya.
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2: Na me patcho what is almost strike?
4: Na be mentee.
2: Ya tete angel no pa dia angel in the morning. Information be cause we ask be ya na beten why? Enti u pray na bai.
4: Ifi so ame.
2: And you say no kwa anwa. Enti almost strike indefinite. Dia na beka e dia chere o mni abai.
4: Oh, me me stress say yes dia no mu nje dia no mu mra back. Cause you must why we dey here no. Very urgent. Eric Ayano.
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0: So we are waiting the BP free more abene in the studio Mr. Dennis Kwakwa. Mr. Dennis Kwakwa the Ashanti Regional Organizer hopeful New Patriotic Party and Dr. Barnabas Ade Amanfo wo lecturer wo Amsterdam and Worcester don research fellow Institute for Education Studies or no yeah guest I know mo ebe bon komo e wo fi ase but my young rat the bon crater na na man so ko be mo ache na bibi aboko de
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0: 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MPP builds policy war chamber to unseat NDC in 2028 elections. Mahama halts contract scheming as value for money office takes off. Jospon Boss pushes for homegrown solutions to tackle continent challenges. To the Daily Graphic newspaper, 44 busted over BEC exam center infractions. MPA pilot 24-hour economy in petroleum downstream. GCB Bank supports World Cup bid with 5 million Ghana cedis. Rubber processors demand export ban. FOB and the declaration pushes industry to the brink. Okay, to the Ghanaian publisher newspaper, Adubuahin trial. ASL not involved in criminal activities, according to the state witness. I will lead Ashanti MPP with humility, according to Chairman Odenho Kokuapia, a.k.a. Ashanti Mai Kuka. Government borrows 120 billion Ghana cedi in 4 months. Bandi, there's Raymond Acha, published Yamin Galamsey reports. Africa Forward Summit. Time for African solutions, according to Jospon Group of Companies. The Daily Guide newspaper. Police caged over 38,000 Ghana cedi Momo vendor robbery. Mahama Dumso Post. Aguna West organizer released. MPP slams government. My duties at a Dubuahin company, not criminal. Kaswa trader killed and suspect arrested. To the New Center newspaper, ending 1D1F deepens joblessness. Policy revival critical to tackle unemployment, according to Afenyo Markin. Ibrahim Mahama gift xenophobia victims 200K Ghana cedis and then promise them businesses. To the Ghanaian publisher newspaper, come home, you can prosper here. Ibrahim Mahama gift xenophobia victims 200,000 Ghana cedi lifeline. East Legon big man arrested over Pundu, accused of dragging his girlfriends, filming sex abuse and selling videos. 43 teachers busted over BEC Apo and Chofi still banned everywhere in Ghana. To the Daily Satellite newspaper, Africa declared central to global economic reforms at Nairobi African Forward Summit, and much ado about nothing, BNI releases MPP Aguna West organizer after arrest of alleged false publications. We are major newspapers we are catching a reader this morning.
2: Sign you may call ye did so as any beer comedy can a boss or to say glow washing powder or say me travel Brighton Jack also a child Brighton. Wa ubisa glow number and also upese utubia ya catch or say Comfort Shopping Arcade, Accra Central, Obey UMB Bank a Dino, number no AS 0245-448879. 0245-448879. 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Na Roman Father say anope yem fa ne nchea mo bia. The Roman Father enche mamu. 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
2: experience is talking.
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2: Oba wo duru de.
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2: Why okay?
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2: Ene na no so ka me din kra ne ma o se ma bi du. Josephine. Any for you are person I watch of Asqua and Domi Abra almost say, oh, this I feel an emadia.
1: I had a call you.
2: When you say the old Kenya and Okra,
1: that's not correct.
2: It's my deliver message. You also can't do it for you.
1: To me, I'm a penny more drupreco.
2: Ampa
1: Sabasa, Asaya, who was a baby, Jenji, Tinia Mordru, nor the hit was a
2: none.
1: 3 days, Unco to Yaya, now the Hoboko Friday. Would you be your word on Friday, a Saturday, ya must ah. Tina mdi aweke mwama Monday.
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1: There some if you are outside, tell Ibrahim Mama say that he support a South Africa a boy. He can support this people in working here this morning in the morning show.
2: Nana pia
1: o. Give him mm-hmm. when he is have a mercy. He have a sympathizers in the hearts. Mm-hmm. Ibrahim Mama, so you mm-hmm. can help. Help. Amam Soko, I am talking here mm-hmm. this morning, and God represented. Bless you at call,
2: Amen.
1: Ibrahim Mama. 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I can hear you. You are resource on Friday.
2: Okay.
1: Thank you.
2: Thank you. ETC.
1: Etcetera.
2: Thank you. The new publisher ye Tiawa or the Papa Ibrahim Mahama Funya Bana Sam Krona no wasai edi abba. 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I wore
1: 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Talk it, take
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1: talk it, take it, take it, take
2: it, take it, take it,
1: take it, take it, take it, take it, take it, take
2: it, take it, take it, take it, take it, take it, take it, take it, take it, take it, take it, take it, take it, take it, take it, take it, take it, take One nam no one mu your desa na koto to be 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
1: Siamra.
2: Uyo bawa fwefura. And also,
1: not recommended.
2: But that's all. But for no. And I'm before one new room fear do me, no, so
1: not recommended.
2: Number, I was all free AS 0243 686861. 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Kwame, see away, chairman, or deno home,
1: Kwapia,
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2: 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George Odrow, enfo nyi, ono so, ono, Ebe boy jumani bi as campaign manager. We are chairman and we are manager. Archibald Kobina, Ebe ye failed operations and delegates mobilization. Ejuma. Na ose, Andy Owusu, onwa nede se Andy, eye campaign operations, finance and logistics and programs. One ye in charge. 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The last one, ene Dr. Kwesi A. E. Champo, ene Henry Kwashi, omo beye external affairs, that just say, omo mu wako ntu umu, omo ene no onumu ebedin kita hon. 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National chairman position na okopeno. The campaign team, ah, we release in anopeya. 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Yenua Dennis Kwakwa.
1: Dennis Kwakwa.
2: Ene Dr. Barnabas.
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0: All right. Meda se papa papa atwemani ba. 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
1: Right.
0: Atwemani o Ghana Police Service.
1: Ah.
0: Otansu ye musician o
1: tonu. Musician.
0: Ni papa Efrim.
1: Oh.
0: Anti nyankopon ya aduma. Emse wo kyene ya wo Thursday. Abusuye panyi James Owusu.
1: Na
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1: Anti
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1: eti. One week observation.
0: Atwemani ba osiya kuto. No, Amachi de Juni.
1: Amachi de Juni.
0: And then so, I say happy birthday to my lovely mom, Nana Ohima, Nana Ohima in London, UK. May you be blessed beyond measure and more of everything. This one is coming from your daughter, Victoria. And I say, and wish you happy, happy birthday. So, Nana Ohima, London, UK. This one is coming from your daughter, Victoria, wishing you all the best. Okay.
1: Tola, we are crop market. Do you want to hear from your nose? Requa. Another woman, crop market phone, United Angel. Yeah, because we were BM say, why are bait here? Quarrelsome, because one year just say,
0: okay,
1: so your chacha, your crop market in you.
0: Okay, maybe this year in a yashe discussion. I say,
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15: I had a 2026 Senior African Athletics Championship.
16: Championship. I will Ghana ha. Every 12 May, because it's 17th May. Empire Pedro University of Ghana Stadium. Nime Kwasu Yasana. Aye Hoshi International. And Apiva Ghana Limited. Jumadie. Aye powered by the Ministry of Sports and Recreation. The Confederation of African Athletics. And the Ghana Athletics Association. African Senior Athletics Championship. Accra 2026. Feel the heat. Champions within Africa.
17: Nan say me a midi wa dance ye pa se madi wuna kofum. 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Bra by Grace Eye Clinic. 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And our sum take a cow. They said to the new man who do a red row was sum set a cra. You was sum penty hairpins matches. And the new man who do a red row was sumono. Mr. Jai Nebra, my ENT for and who was sum name for Mao. The Bena Uno dentist, Emma Rewa Numuma war. Who can so be one of Konechi? Bramien scaling and polishing. 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Was in a swabua. 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And your mama kenina. Opecia Bethia. Beshawa, Yebeba, by Grace Hospital, Suo Kumasi Bremai, Eben DVL Office, no, BBN Yamienkasa, 0244-9768-05.
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0: All right, so live on Angel 96.1, and this is your Angel in the morning. 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Na a Donko Company Limited, and a IELTS Company, and a Wolf France. CC Omo, and a Donko Beaters, a Donko 123, a Donko Two Fingers, a Donko Rock Beaters, and a Donko. Angel Rock Mission ni nyina no se okọ Francis si e ya wo mo na wo mo e ba be market e wo ho ama ewiase nyina nso ensa aka bi nti woni Adonko Company Limited na aka bom so Adonko Company Limited in collaboration with IEBS Company Francis unveiling a great partnership yankopon e ya adom a bo modin se on the 16th May 2026 4 PM pepepe to 7 PM prompt. Ewo Rich Condos are N plus 2 edin hwe ni mono and as ajumadi ebekoso okay, so the partnership will be on September 12 2026 at France ewo 0244466451 0244466451 and the partnership ni yankopon ya aduma the mega launch, you know, it was September 12, 2026 at France. We will be there. Now, we will say, I have food. We will say, I have fufu. Fufu kama. We will also say, I have food. And so, it will be there. And we will say, we will say, onso obetro sa diti ediego na yetu sa anamo. Mr. Denis Kwakwa, organizer hopeful New Patriotic Party. Waye communication director wa D party na ni positions how do be brave Mr. Kwa kwa yemwache
19: me na meje so
0: ni mpombo kode
19: na me adomo me jidi so so ho ye
0: na me adomo me ho ye pa
19: ishia na ache
0: papa ishia ache ishia ache na wo na mu me hu se mo ye registration wo ne na ne nam I'm saying, oh, call markets now, call stations near day.
19: No
0: now, we take more of the horns near the SEC. So,
19: no crap.
0: And I'm saying, they say, dear, channel,
19: my share, you man, I say.
0: Say, was a carbon team because a party, the anchor willing to be to honest with you. Say, also joining new patriotic party. And you know, so can't change all men joining new patriotic
19: party. Your car organization, organization, if I'm a mobilization, say, also organizing the panama, ni panama, my abbey, then organize all. And you have to start by mobilizing the people so that you see them kwa ha na nim so wodom a wodom kwa adwuma nti me tron nwa nim se me be organize am de dom be ba bre dom no ni bi and so the car refer dom and the registration na ye no party no hwehwe mu na ye se se obi akọ ni polling station na ko training din na polling station meetings no so ndodo na na me me da na kwasi ada and to be ha me 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party number kwanya say betumi a use your form a register my dia ko party database no chira obi akaso ya mpp ni dia na say me mobilize ni padom ko ni pa nanka sana so na ayekoma party no so enchechire mu no ko form na ni patumi twiru mu denti within that 1 week me launch 60,000 more
0: okay
19: said do na party na betumi register the polling stations bia no me the initiative but this at least 60,000 more be kind membership in Ashanti region and na dia ba kwa na yeso ni say nice online na makwanse so bi to about tamale voter region wherever kra na utimi register ne bi nti nipa no so anko ne krum na so te ha na nsu nyame aboa ma utimi capture no but it was a good thing I had to think out of the box and do say me see met me a party organization na my no ye dia say me dey be so nko e sha say nti adwuma na no ma sha say
0: okay who register saying
19: roughly I think we got 62,000 or so
0: 62,000
19: the target was 60,000 but we got to say na my name craft for no so a collaborative IT director no nti no monitor numbers no say IT ne the back office no obi register correct me so we were register from this place and so they were able to tell us
0: okay
19: I say you about 62,000 nti
0: okay. So grounds at the same only party for Bonkoma.
19: I mean, where will be answer
0: home.
19: Kwakwa for Ashanti regional organizer where they meet me at Kasu be answer home. A baby, I know a baby will have opera to me every department in my obra. A baby will ask a party now. I have a far say, but I never yet my way. As I read the son of me, Hono. My co election, baby, my lose be my winning be, but I see said this one, yeah, of rare, and in fact. The decision to contest non quanso in yourself may seem per se. Penny for bebre, name Rantia, and no mona bebre, no one serve a beer drone, dear, saving any ye dear, so on our way. And notice, and never know I'd never cry now. Yeah, power to any assure someone.
0: Yeah, because me initially in Mekaise now.
19: When him said, I won't cry, I cry, I didn't come up, baby, my coffin by my eyes, I'm a phantom chance. So, and she says, I quite said, Nipper be in Saw. And she met me, I can say, party for no. Ya bo position and na afi na sabe o me disikechi and na afi no be try nero the thing says opportunity or say in the next 4 years Muhammad Divi ni betumi age power there you need to bring experienced people or more new initiatives and ideas uja na si kwana so no red onim there ye oho na afi no be sua bibi na akosha say we have 2.5 years if possible to take power and so say 2.5 years try and nero be abama you waste your time and the party for no was antias and say woman will be a more party for na far quenya be so at it. No man him dear, would you never be known the Jumasha and saw to me any ye? A woman saw my dust or any pedo out to me the bar. And to meet me, I can say, me would you deal with me, sir, fee? And if I will be touchy, a bear for a crutch, I fear trembling.
0: Okay, is it a party in a central region near Matteson?
19: A party, yeah, a drew about to a time in a biology, your idea be a friend in latent phase in bacteria. I grow for an abbey, so I want to do baby as a fair and cosso. I want to be a CC, you know. Auntie, it's a beer war party in beer general first.
0: Yeah,
19: because position now crown on a brass or says so called preview and copria no. Nurse, I will be for frock when you have to me now. You're meeting and you are never call. And you say that is the period they want. So the party and Cassa and Cassa Juma did that for. Except that the omo ye no nyina so ye party dwuma die ye ye nyina ye nka mo ye nkopre no so ye party dwuma die ye sombo but largely meetings be ko form as a party for dwuma ye so party no he na 20 no die be ko form so be abedi kai ai Adam Smith the father of economics one kind was be self interest first and that's how be honey o intimate me aka say party dwuma die ye kakra ba ye ko wedding ye ko. But thinking for the party, no strategy the other form.
0: Okay.
19: Want to see maybe we are Ashanti regional elections, we are maybe 9th August, we are national September. No. Party no do my dinner. Okay. Can we say that? They say they acquire the Ecos constituencies. No.
0: Okay.
19: A polling station, which largely is part of the party's activities. Okay. I can say, yeah.
0: Okay. Go so. Only Dr. Francois, Munamode, a honorable Kukufu by Ashanti regional.
19: I say, honorable Kukufu Bahana.
0: there you ma.
19: I mean, who say I walk on to me?
0: Which are above
19: Amubusan, you know, can't
0: say above Francois and
19: Susan Rabo Francis at Marco Bernifi, bra bra bra bra bra, and I'm in some remedium come up in me and come idea and one can't. If you can't, I'm in common, and I say, when you're ever. Honorable Cuckoo, Mamma and I had you match it, I was raging her. Maybe I tried you, Kumasi guest, no, no, no, you're banned to my MP, from chairman to become MP. And Timmy, no, my Yajuma. When I organize a teacher for near Demi Shiano, we were one nice man in our party, a Wabutremovia. Sir, Obin in the Shiani didn't come on a party in Komobama. My friend said, won't mean Chem, but what I say. As to who becomes the Ashanti regional chairman, so no, never ban, no, never there. I don't think I have that power. Meme Kwasre, Miami Mumia, my dear. But what I say. Inti mimi inti mimi zangu juu bidii sasa mende kwa mende kwa.
0: Inti nyama nyama nyama muko kachire.
19: Mimi Francois anua mu Francois aseme. 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
0: But what I say.
19: Inti ndiye mekani se. 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Ndi kula ano so fafun. Oya one person a. Oo platforms bibiri so.
0: Angel.
19: Thought that nasa party about opposition boys ni bo fomo kansi manami timi ya utimi ba mi inbox ba kachire mi se. You are one person that the party needs to

0: The NBA playoffs are underway, and now you can trade every game on Kalshi. 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Trade on anything.
1: Oma committee album at the boys and I could drew. Name boy, China Numre, your fisher. Ah, yeah, bo. Tinina, so a handsome no ever. Who didn't say Lai Kingston and the Kuta Uganda under 17? Mti Lai and so the Uganda Eba. I wish say, Miss Yomo, baby. Nia Shehawa, Dr. Ogum, and a Lai ever your touch lie. Tinina, so yeah. The African Games and also Koso. But African Games, no, don't. Isim say, news I hear picking for honor athletes need here omo e your mafam there, but other news I hear picking from African Games, you know, any news I said there this you see me say as a Ghana as a yen ready be and I you invite other countries so mumra my nsia kan because tie the athletes need be how much na me tie one South African athlete I a friend of Aiden Smith. Now, Brenton is my walk a canoe. Just say, don't I reho say, or no, or only chrome, no, and a sports, no, you know, or no, an opa, an opacra, one focus, ya, Ben Watchy. But I'll do kitchen, one more, almost say, or no one penny with my fa. So no, Hanapa. Oh, I feel a coconamo, or Yakonama, almost so on your back, okay. Meanwhile, you're a better drink, a babuano. I know Yakonamo, so I must say, own to me fish and come. On a son call, per se, oh, mixing your money idea. It means kitchen, hono, there is a challenge, oh, or so more called dark round, or mini blanket, or whatever, kato, moho, any idea. The way you knew beer was a year to me, and I did back where big challenge, Japan, done, a year, the timer, I wore race, ne hono. Enra, a quote to the extent, say, athletes, ever call me the KV, now, oh, bisa official, as I say, me time, and you're saying, you intimate clock a time, and my athletes, no. So don, these are challenges via a world event, ne ho. Way a world event o, a Africa Athletics Championship, a senior, a football mo, and a AFCON, and a kosono. Nti don, a big challenge. Meaning say, ye near ready in terms of logistics, any idea? And ya di hosting right na, ye gwe ho ni mo say anasa say.
2: Unnim.
1: I don't know mean can say.
2: How can dey say ni kwanso kaso unnim? Ezo ohun say omu ye ready. Omunye ready. Me nim interest omu de kwa jesa program no ba kuma. It's as if se ubisu o onye ena at the 11th hour di at the amount. Bibi se ne tai sisa. 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Until ready Ben why for the event. When you're ready, my attention you know, is about the World Cup. And when I'm being scared, into what? And my attention. Wo. Let's focus on baby. I'll be did you when I'm a kwajiaba, I'm going to be guia no masikra kwa. And then I'm guasian na chasi ano. Mimi se kwa mimi follow because wuko ede na kwa kwa.
1: Done.
2: Who anyway? TV Ben ima. Who anyway?
1: As a matter of fact, don't you know live name here? SFs na
2: who's ready?
1: Yeah, gather information.
2: Because both him and the and another man no my ready no. GTV Sports Plus no move.
1: Oh,
2: and to be a ha on your way. Say BBC say cray cost no. Okosoni TV no mua. And you bet one of us. Oh, and you make cross a program BC cost war a legon. And tell you a poor and a poor form. I'm in foul. Now, oh, be baby, I didn't know. Nancy and Johnny beer. Oh, yeah, no content. No chat. Bet 30 seconds, we know I bet you on the bro for Gunoko. My ready
1: to the extent, cross, you need official media center, be a crowd, UG.

0: do more for this event. Foreign media na aba say ye dey dey come here na te mu dey cry na ye dey mu dey dia by foreign media be go ha and ka after event be obetim akọ e bia media center ho internet were connecting iron stories be iron stories supposed to no maybe near dey e be ni ho don sama an nyina e ni ngwa say about the event na
1: we nyina e chin na na wo say abusa so wo ma ready ana adan wan kan street wo mu nyina ready ma ko. Why na usuru no?
0: No means Rubia.
1: And ukure no na da ho na wo so wo
0: buya kwa. Say tio you don you need tio phone dey come. So what you say? You need me an
1: say tio phone mu nim no kure no. O mu anu o mu dey come no say wo guru wo mu hu ade no.
0: And
1: do ade no hu ade no.
0: Oh say ye ye ni. Am a tio phone am a ni ade ho. No ye ye ni.
1: We are ni. We are ni. Say wo mu ready and wo mu ye ready. And ni we ye ye no say na hu wa say.
0: And to go further.
1: And you no, further no dear no who was
0: the meeting say the LOC ain't mean kasa.
1: I didn't hear.
0: Meanwhile, omu budget I say ye de ma omu. The sports ministry no Jeffrey finance or honorable ato. E de ma LOC de ye yeah juma logistics no webi no. Budget no is scanning flow.
1: Inti aho no.
0: Ntama as I'm putting for omu ntimi ehun. And yet there was so much ye.
1: Oza afi wa kan asem.
0: Nti u bo elo si na ti a onu wa kan na watum because obeka si si aya eye he.
1: Obe any politics. Baby ese sika fri ba ma de ya kan si no nyan.
0: Hmm.
1: Nzu zu u host wa kan si.
0: U host wa kan si.
1: Sani host wa kan si. A kan si a wa bo a ho no. Ese bibia da ho already.
0: On point.
1: Nti afre ni ehia de a wo kopeska. Some of our don't call tournament to hear BBI or call Doctor Tenho. You don't call book appointment, and now you're serious.
0: Doctor Ten, I'm not going to
1: It is a finance minister, no? So, Onyan Sanya, and no my cousin, why in a copes cardia barbears adian? And to read the brand and no my ya, Muko Jess are event in the Bell Kruma. Just say, Kruma, Babian, who are serious? Dear, you're serious on one is a. Or bank call bema toilet, so bema call ba toilet, so no kwan is serious or no kuma.
0: Some ran kwan and
1: ran the aye, juma, no constitution, bian, but still a month for this.
0: Oh no, Ojan, Ojana.
1: Nansa kwan uncle Krebi as almost a mema toilet and penny for mobi mamun kuma and balina. As we coach me could shabema, dear.
0: The best, yes, you are.
1: And aye, katakata, hona no mukope be my man.
0: That's when you are back.
1: Oh, me tear news,
0: of course, yes, after all, I was all
1: in some man just omeas had your own number foot
0: to Afra. I remember I could pack a car. You didn't want
1: to.
0: You didn't want to. On the 20th wagon.
1: And no swamu 12. And a yana as a Samran be bien what governs Samran. But nipped this
0: Samran, dear. It's not yet not pinting.
1: Marco.
0: No, you're
1: a bien yet, you
0: know. And call you. Oh, yeah, in summer, they had drink in summer. Athletes no air can't ever Ghana. Ghana make Eddie Smith na Americano. Also, no crown what plan is said. Also, when just 1 week pay, about 6 days event. We plan is after we know, come back to na Ghana have for some days. Be by the equity.
1: On fire, same question, baby. Omunye serious. The Omunye serious. Malcolm, me dance why? Omun koswa no mo do omun woman any masses. Omu interest kakra. 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
2: boss player
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2: yeah mahu so bo tuntum no pa
1: na minsu oh madam fujen sap kwa me sapun
2: yeah
1: neba 15 years
2: oh
1: we free me aya aya
2: oh
1: kuma se girls
2: yeah
1: and then the wife anya agro kwa kwa unti mi nyina ho the way students na ye ho
2: oh
1: na kwa me ne ne yere
2: oh
1: wa greek kwa me feel
2: oh
1: Star.
2: Boss, man, sorry.
1: And then me run hopa.
2: I mentioned it then.
1: Sapoma cry echo.
2: Hey.
1: T. Kwame Sapon and the wife.
2: Oh,
1: I mentioned it then. And the oak of her domo gua.
2: Oh.
1: Charlie, I have
2: to. Hey, Asimo.
1: And Kwame on Nimra.
3: 96.1. Angel.
2: Okay. Ya come on in a fair den seminar idea to Janano pay. And so our first half to my so don't some trance. Yeah, the letters in your Emma telephone of every Biansono. At me across we have from on a pape. I had just said a boss player about the son of Fionabeda Foro. And so about the Tosso Amabi Bianso at me across all. Your Vinicius and a Tiffel Bucretia says about the Bajuma friend Teresa Cameraman and Nayo. And a dinum de Cantas room. A Bajuma of a whisker room. And so a produce on a Bianso. Me Kosua, Yane, I want some net to the moon journey of Facebook. No, so I enjoy from Kumase 96.1 Angel FM Kumase 96.1 Munse. Now, Femona Kinamo commente, now Fenoma and so Antim Kosua, there was some no and some animal telfo, Amatas and Mathematic Matches, El Paso, Naukotas of French Guanma, and a breast timno, woman and a strap book. I have 5 p.m. and a sub game, El Paso, and 7 p.m. No, and this RC. Longs and so any PH game no and some Ebetmia Basuna Sanoso and some Ansa Luis Enrique Martinez Luto Garciano was an M. Womwa, Womu Amena Queda Sakan Gokipa, Nidi Arisofano Fono, and on the personum, and what is Sani Majuru, Ababo Gemno, Makunos Akao, Eas Bani Akao, and Antas and Watch Fabian Ru, Anna Vitina, Zao Nervous, Bacola, Due, Anna Krita, Kwaraskiri, and Ansa Dembele, Ama started from Bench and a Gamer, and some Etmia Basua, Yade, I want some to Jalale Gemino, Aspa and Bibau, and we have 5. 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some. I was a gamana. We have some big game. Our Man City. We have some some winning game. No, because I said them. No, Arsenal was 79. Man City was 74. Now, Mister Kane said, and the Man City and Paul Crystal Palace. I have 7 and a game. No, I must have got to last. We have Donnarumma. I said 4-2-3-1. I have formation. I run. And some I have Benoit to Kusanov, Matias Nunez, Magaye, Nico Aureli, Gonzalo Sakao, Bernardo Silva, and what Real. market toku halan ana semen omo ensum ana mestate na gema amaso enrechino wura na 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Yosef Pep Guardiola, and all the updated Tutor, because opening any Prese, I have Desa Premier Lekro, Omaso Ante, and some Adamach as a Man Syria, Yadin Sam Tetro, and some Adia Tutor Mamatimate, now Mami and Fontas a player, Niti Ade Rian Serke, was it an all go, and some our game Abbas. Na Crystal Palace for team no anytime o me chama siri no gomu ha dwie pa but o compare so any matter and so am pass no gomu anytime so ma win game and so abeto don say Oliver Grassner when they to just Richards gonu abebo Lacroix gonu abebo game no be anwa chino wasam asem from Twitter and so as a player your friend Jamison Lima and o ba start in game no mento and am Crystal Palace matter gomu anyman siri team no and so Banuachino, Yemena Pino, Anna Johnson, Anna Chasomo, Amesia Kene, Ansum Adamatino, and I asked my run, I'll confirm Sasan Boysuanina, Womu Ansum Abet Mabo, was a game I a big bet, Womu Ansum Anko Topi Pois, Ansu against Mansir Timno, Womu Ansum So Campiaso, Womu Abet Makofa Wina, Yadi, I want some metal for Nonsa Barsa, Ansum Amato Mukaway, our Mentis Rosa, no Omani Alava Simna Borom. Coach in a say, and then don't summon with him Barcelona or Cabias or your Barcelona supporters. Now, who shall Facebook also? Now, who tell Red Jonas Tenier? Coach in a selection, that's what I say. Yes, and a Vinidia to submit what can be a so over for win and then against Alave and your Tobelusa Gamer and also Ebetima Basso. Yabisan Salamin, Ababo Gamby, and your Jalamin Shama and some Ababo Gamby, Yabisan Runi Bouji, and also yes, Orano. Satan and Gemno, and some Adama Bassa, Rotesra Policy, Abacrosani and Sima Cotino, and some Adia Tuta, Yadia was something you met for, Amata Samotimat Inter, Yamisa Canisa, and there, Wuran and Adi 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from Sports Station or so, and some our award winning sponsor, and some I say, Senema Uncle Woka Plibia, Ababra Tessam Antroti Epa, not Brazil Nasatimno, one of Nempa Bonus on a Bono, Wabako Woka 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Leona Messi, I a player be at walk up way, Gonum Ababono Madam Pa, Adam Argentina, Gum Anasatu Onona Tasuno, Wasian Fontres and Leone, Andre Messi Curitin Leo or Disinto, Lapuca Tomicanum, or a greatest of all time, no Asasuo. Obianu oni bonbo and so I tell you the mercy not where early your mercy walk up at all our kobadama Argentina woman set him to run and so I say our seraphis mu protecting and watching on boysa moko walk up and semi operator when I mess Argentina no mu protecting mercy send me a mercy and copra we commercial or simple I'm in Tamayami Timno our US one of Wabu Fadini Agodia, Mumisa Don Samoba 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Champions League on the 30th of May against PSG I just Ballon d'Or Osako, Adma Emu, Declan Rice, and Oya Rocket, and the Altrude, I say, Nemo Tessa, and my shoe team, no, Gomaya, dear, Oma qualify, Champions in Namia Duma next year, Manchester United, Womu and Bun, full film, no, send Kamayu Kwasan, Declan Rice, Emetima Bunny and Panyasima, Oran Adia Tuja, Yanya Mate for Elliot and Dessen, says, hey, Postcosro, send on a German catcher as a man you panel. Of course, I catch a man in pen for say, Gomu uncle for this boy, Emma. because ya kaso bi ne bone ba bra go ne bone pia pa enche so mu Elliot Anderson if not enough for sababu na not enough for your match say wo mama bone contract am na sign bani amete ene say one shot player no obemufu from not enough for because time as soon as so di trophy sir ya dey won sema tuja mama Bertram go mo squad no me mo notable names no. Na when we friend Tibut Mark Nicholas Courtois Madrid Oramu and a young Vinicius at the Atosano sending Lamons our Manchu Gonusu Euramu B Ama Piatimi Koso and what's Connie de Winter and so Euram 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Jeremy Doku and watch Alexis and our friends from Abrantia, your friend Matias Fernandez Pardo and watch Lucas Akau, Romelu Minama Lukaku Bengoli, Ayaboli Akau, and a Charles de Catalari and watch Leandro Trossard and a Tessem Ayabrantia Dodi Lukibakio, where I had the Red Devils of Belgium, Woman So Squad, a World Cup, no, Woman Adebacono, and a Tassano Samno, and some Adamel Tefo, Ama Matimato Rua, Nidere Aviota Bersono, and El Alega. Presidono was so I am Madrid fan, but Madrid a good animal's boss. Tia was him and Nano against Barca, Mulusia, more like Mantimandi, more trophies and what he Shantoquasio Mutimum and a natural money. A bo aya chese Vavadi and yes Vinicius Echo and yes Mbappe when penasem and tokwa ebiaba yes Vinicius and a fine cosi was a Madrid president no one on a sort transi. Because we are penny, and to one as offer boys in Indiana. Now, Uno Musim Kunya Transi, a foot to us, all the boys know, good a moment, no one yes sutiano, our basses had been no pamano, and I said, be a switching you are, now Utamano, and your Laliga president, you know, and at the Altuda, was it a say on a month to Bessayadi and Nessia, Bassa, Omasa Telegro, and Fonso and Madrid Fan, and at Chasa Presido, and some at the Altuda, and Ronato, and now on Kanyana Sam Cato say, Jose Fares dos Santos. Mourinho and some Ababa Madrid. I'm a Mikato say Florentino Perez Rapamonti. I am President Emma Madrafrano and some Asa Mourinho Emla. Mr. Catosa Portugal. Gomuna Satim Nese. Gomu Yakuwa Capriya. Roberto Martinez Montoro Butalaki. Wabako Antino Messer. Mourinho and so Emba. Mourinho Surum Sesay. Washed Mr. Obeka, yes. And I tell Madrid by say. Bibia Jamadu Fonoso, no Tasevini Bibia Jamoso, but Yasibem Feka for Romunia, woman can put this man, and some Amanasteno, and Yaba and Santoni Baco, and Ababa to just a Madrid Timno, Stone Tokana Suntayo, Tia, once a Chuamani Diano and Vavadi Diano Baino, Jan Kamye, Guasem Vinicius and Mbappe, Guamon Casa. What I say, your place be over. Gwamuyaka, yes, Hansen, Johnny Way. Gwanum, and at this Hansen Matuta. And then I have Vinicius, Abbe Yatosno. Gwase, place in Ayakapa, and Akoso. 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Gwase, your place be over, Chuamani, no. Oh, before Papa. 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Na also only any time be or damadu train over Adibi Baso. 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What I say. Was he shouldn't start a time omuni Man City boy no. Ana fe so time gwomu mati sibi ana Madrid ever draw. 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Match where ya ankoya. 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E tinu untimi mekasa ansem nentino no. 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Ene nyade. What I say, I love Vinicius. So when you have him say, no, I got ah, no, I tell you, I'm a Mubremu. I just say, Vinicius Dorsey, Pazaro Delvia Jr., and St. John Wesse, Chuamani, no, Masso Buffo, and a Vavadi soon who say, one no, I a captain, what I say, and Tinomeca and El Fina, where San Romano Coso, where anywhere in Casa, what's the word, do you go to Sono, and some Abon Bono, whenever and Cassanti, Abomania, Momento and Abanese, and I say, Natas and Oma. Quattro pa and Santron way and I drop his eyes away and some adiatua. You don't want some Piamete when I'm out in a dead dumb artist and I'm in circumcise. Still issues our and some Alcosta don't submit to James Martinson say, Ruffino Domo game against Leeds United. Will you all Aye, what's the rough in a moment draw? Because I win and no win. Penalty in the cry and your penalty. And I am James Madison. And I did send somebody to the Ancha Elfino. One more friend of pay. And I am the Abba. You don't want somebody to the Ora. Nidi and it as a Joe Gomez. Or see me be a bet me see. You'll be saying, what now? Anasa Oko, Anose bi biya beti mesi, wata siyem, because the future na eswanwani siyem, gwani ni agency no, enti any moment from now bi biya, ebeti mesi, ania Joseph Gomez, ana jowon samredi atuja, 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Sansu ana chua mani so. Risked Mutelse no Maniabri and of Liverpool team no and so any no met me a signa yet on symmetry and a PhD every new launcher. Nametin Salegano, Amati, coach in a say celebration of French football and a Messi and some our French and oh, Luis Enrique Martinez Ruto Garcia Gomuti Vianafe 30th Omasako Dufu. I asked the team no, I did champions in Ghana yet on symmetry as Julian Timber. 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winning first two games as what day? Aye, we was a Man City ball draw. 3-3 against Everton. Where Man City? A winning there. Na, the two games na, one super bonum, on winning in mathematically, Asa winning the two games as what day? And no, and your bar. You don't want some answer for war. We also want to ask, oh, there was a 4-year blah. Our Facebook, so Angel FM, come and say, 96.20 Mbappe. I say, Ebeye, Ebeye, we are Madrid Desta. 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Baby, Auburn, what I want to say, some special dinner, no, and some etime crosswa. You don't want some idea to do. I will do my Sanina letter, Sansa Molina, Argentina, no, walk up, no, go back, could be a same, a desert, Atletico, Abamano contract, Amanasa, not be Pianso etime crosso, Julian Alvarez, Amicato, as a pass, a panel, no, woman, some open 150 million euros, yes, sir, woman, Dan Manon Coron. 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We are Madrid distance at here. Yes, it's Mac Nicholas Courtois. No, but Tonum, what I say, Courtois, I bet me I'm a Barca. No, my bet me, because yes, you are start here. Why an individual training? I'm a Piaso, Etimi Coso, and I have Courtois Madrid, near Foma Swensum, and a bar. Yadon Smetuda, yes, a man to France, and a Bibasa Morino Mla. A Bisso say, Gomu Ampe Morino. What I see, and I am Madrid almost over Tassano, and I tell some there to about a moment, Morino, Mlada Dosso. I tell a moment, say, Mamma Morino, and so Emma, I have done some MTF for. Now, Mammy Fontas, Oko Bassa, place I say Bassa, I say, one more stand on contract at the moment, T. Mammy Fontas, say, Abrantia, Nidi, and some Ade Arau, almost Omejan Manaco, Kundi, Oberstendi, McBaina, Mark Casado, Buddy, Eric Garcia. 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What I say, bear 51 players today. Womo room, a dinner, yet me emu bomb by your mamma no table once in all. Your Venetian side to walk up squad. Ghana, any England, don't suffer by 5 or 3 months ago. What I say, ah, Katikasa, I, so much with the air for my Ghana massa. England squad, oh, there, don't say, sell Facebook, and so, and to FM Kumase 96.1. Memo no table once now for the boss player. And so have a seat. Now boss Emlana for new penny. And so Emedin Komo. Look so a can be. I'm not telling the day at Ben White. Sansona Jordan Pickford. Dean Henderson, Aaron Ramsdale, James Stratford, Nick Pope, Trent John Alexander Arnold, Kelly Walker, and watching him Ablanten Daddy John Stones, Harry Maguire, Mark Gaye, Jude Bellingham, Tino Livramento, and watching him Mouse Lewis Carey, woman in an account, Doug Glissenum, Rose Buckley, Curtis Johnson, Elliot Anderson, Adam Wooten, Kobe Manu, Conor Gallagher, Cole Palmer, Phil Foden, Declan Rice, Jude Bellingham, Jordan Hendo, Morgan Gibbs White, Anna Felsum, Aya Bantia, Nideri Karim Wosenum, Jimmy Richard Vardy, Nico Williams, and watching him, Ibelich Easy, Abrante Liam Dallop, Anna Fe Abrante Nidin, and so the Angelo Gomez, and it is Anthony Gordonum, Oli Watkinsonum, Ivan Toninum, and of a boys, Bukayo Saka, Rashford, and Harry Kane. Women in our car, no taboo ones, no, and I don't want something in my tier four. I would do my day so into rock mixer. I would just be on Pebinum and pay. Would him not would him here? What's the star boy say? When you're into rock mixer, and be a pauper. Doctor Cocotin, and I never just so a kama. Masa we messini or your carpentini, Mamuyan Santrofo, Mamuchika or Baman Yanuse, Mobre, Musisimuyamre, Muni Binamonum Nasisianum and Dao. Bojuma on Pam Fukuches, Emma Biancosway, Angel Rock Mixer, and no, just watch as a Ghana, Abucha Fanenina, or Bia Jatuma, Womanum, Emma Biancosima Cosso, Mana Bell, Fast Food, and also Jasso, Adrianidia, AMB, Sao Pedriane Padia, AMB, say a Yena Wee, Engagement, Birthday Binaudi, Program Bia Wee Bia, AM Mana Bell, Fast Food, and also Kona Kwajibi, your Kodia Station, your Bong. Your Francho, your Mercru, your Bremenfie, your Tavu 3 months, Tavu 4 months, and of your Swami, your Patanse Paparaziwa, Wolfre Award winner, our 0249 030830, 0249 030830. Program Bia Wee Bia, when Joseph Kwame Owusu, and B, and Son Kasa, Nebia for Boss Player.
1: Well, Star, Madame Sipa, Ejodi, Akwaba, news, Ban is a year. The U20 emano omo ayo madwe senyade omo ebe free camp
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1: 3
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1: 147
3: say US embassy on visa fee ni 2002
1: and you're not far.
3: Oh, dear, my men found the same 2000 crown. 950 quo. Now, don't a mu train in yah. Oh, when you answer to your visa fee. The airport, your own guarantee. Interview, you go ahead 30 seconds. 1 minute. A beer quayer, you want the airport. Poland, the best I a month for, ever a month for, because they are campaigning a month for Poland. Why are we doing this to ourselves? When you see the way these faso. 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But the Mr. Bobica, as in Yami, I may any power. papa yame for currency asa nyame ama yedipa we e ya ade adon ye wo sika bi dawo fa ne cross yes ye world cup nti na won ko ya se mo ba wo ye wie kakra mo dem mo de be kwa ye sen a ade a chi ade sa hotel o mo da o man ni na etu ya wo because they are saying they are not living and won't even kwatwa ban si wo mo so. We should be reasonable enough. We should think as human beings. No, almost can end through even $5,000. End through. But I bear back and forth. And I hear news and open door. I can watch me. With all due respect, His Excellency the President, your best sir. I'm paying you. Say idea. What phobia? Or that's our sector. I know where you by your best sir, say open you. Uti yenga. Announce mu amu kebi yom. Moti and Kamon sports minister and Kasa. Sports minister one Kasa so. 30 million numbers of the amount for UK and US. Bebrene and Yavisa. Sasikana Muko to Yavisa Fino. Yantim in Ventuan Granica. Sikabi in Chase Kabi. Nado intimate moi. By a Jani say ya don't. Namawa and Kusotanawa. Min Kansh, Minya, prophet dear. By Joana Obertis and Mabawan Bekase. And at the idea you almost bought the Yako Parliament. 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Now, when you're 79, is what danger? 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So, me, diano pay, the American, sir, and Kurano, oma yadi, oma qualify for World Cup, Poland, adon, ye di amount for betuan amoako. 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I mean, when you look at 69 years, 69 was 70 years. It's done. I idea media make us say, Yenche, now as a country, baby, be yes, can be at my yen yanum ketuano. Okay, and famo.
1: Bonja, can grab you on that now.
4: Don, medasina, question I may be saying is, why is it most of the time a man whom they affected? And I am a worry, kakra. As I say, we believe, sir. This very effie, don, omo any oma de bebrinye in terms of facility. But on side ever quota the son home run this very effie, women football. In him say women football no by or say wa page mo dea could do babinia de na care se bet me affected already national team. Because they do baby almost say a bino cra women football no busumi be obama muska 500 Ghana city near de a could do babines I told you. We are talking about national team here. Uncle, I be a sacrifice your medication. Oh, yeah, no, no, me, pass me. Oh, there are people who are supposed to be in the classroom by then, but you have from a camp. Don't for 3 months, don't go school. Now, a sacrifice, if you be a way, you be a no, the Boma national team. I wish you understood, Janet, quite say, oh, yeah, Okoba, and when you're a bambo, Bessania, be a cry day, Abbefie, no, Babi, see, Abbe Quaba, a conya qualification, as in Caboni or Yoyo, Edmana Quabano, a fairness, who has a coba, say, Omunkofi. 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Them. Now, where they are, he's in the known. Don't even my excuse be I'm far away home. One step in. And do maybe you see as a leader. Say, no man, quay a crowd on, you need to be proactive. As so to me, you may be anka, you're crying, you're crying, you're crying, because you can say, you are chasing scout over 30 million to go to US, Mexico, and Canada. Think what I wear the to have been done. Man, my media for your crying, crying, and fun to do that. Now, and say, no man, who be We have to talk about the qualification more than the negative thing about the Kahono. It's all Rakofi Adams. Union man get one, Omano. They are crying under 24. Obso, Omenya qualification. Yes, Omun Kofi. They need money. They need money to do other things. And Krofua Asia Omono, they need money. They need money for their parents, among other things. Inti, no, where they are, I may know in a form of may appeal. So, Rakofia Dam said, ye tear beyond money, yeah, if it was him. Step in a national team said, ye blaster, ye war, friend, say, and she say, papa, ye who say, a honey, a defa, honey, a defa, a buano, and Kwadani here, Sika. Omako qualify abba, and munyama ba, yamabushian and sre, nanin yina ka hook a kabum, and a

0: yenya ubi okoye Adonko Company Limited no okor repino ewo France. I just say any distributor can see pa ewo France.
1: Angel.
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2: Ayeps.
0: Mrs. Sonia Frani, and it's you. 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
2: ne shebo eti mo to mun sa franco fo ana se ye mo ana
0: in fact a special invite on some buy am dey
2: okay
0: card be ma
2: yeah
0: a special invite because we are looking at a media launch.
2: Okay.
0: It's in here, say you shed out a freddom.
2: Okay,
0: freddom. Don't go here, dear, don't go there, just a sports stadium, but we need it specifically for the media.
2: Okay.
0: And the media, so dear, ain't me in free fee. Sebi, penny say, penny or warbon, ten, a beyond woofy. And see, don't go for the idea, not just angel, a genome giddy. Nti ye bi hia mo wo hopa gidigidi na
2: ejuma
0: na mo boda dada no mo di e bia ba be ka ho na bibia ye kamakama
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0: be ayeps fufu no
2: udi bi
0: me di bi no me say yes.
2: Not then I will kind of fool and draw a yeps and why any fufu.
0: Oh, sir, and ye young coin, as I ain't here. A yeps fufu. Ay, yantia, say, and em say, yen your coin international.
2: Okay.
0: So, your coin international. In Zimprimpram, no casimisia dum, baby, ah, two can a yeps fufu na. France for the yeps fufu na, no, who said you are one. See, can I yeps fufu na? No matter, I say, you buy your crew had the idea, and your friend fufu.
2: Okay, and fufu has them now.
0: Fufu has them now making.
2: And you fufu.
0: And you fufu. I will bro for any or more side, honor.
2: Matthias,
0: but I yeps fufu.
2: Okay,
0: and I say, a pound to my dad, Mimenda.
2: Mimenda,
0: yes.
2: Media for any day.
0: Media for any day.
2: My invited, invited, Makukudam,
0: Makukudam, fooling in a. Ain't say, more, oh, Bansoa, when you be rough or Saturday now.
2: Okay,
0: I don't go.
2: Okay.
0: Nte o fasie na na odu fufu e di atoso.
2: O ti fufu no bi be pai.
0: Fufu no bi be pai. Seriously.
2: Obi betimi akan bi ahwe.
0: Obetimi akan bi ahwe.
2: Ewo ho.
0: Yes. And it is strictly by invitation.
2: Invitation. Ayeps fufu.
0: Ayeps fufu. Na ye de kan ayeps fufu.
2: Okay.
0: So that's how it's going to be.
2: France for ni ti na na Francis money ade. France o mo wo hen fan mo wo nan
0: France
2: e
0: wo Toulouse.
2: Toulouse.
0: Toulouse.
2: Okay.
0: Ahona. Obezi.
2: Oh, okay.
0: And see, launch in Indian Abbey or Toulouse.
2: It is a whole baby that is all drive to Toulouse. And I'll be
0: assistance now.
2: Branches be all.
0: Say, in yade, ne contact in a toha.
2: Ofra.
0: Ofra. Baby, a war within that catchment area in Indian.
2: Because
0: why any big?

0: why any big? And I'll call distribution point to distribution point. Okay. Say, yeah, be a sabi to me. I can't product be a official be a. See, right from Angel Rock Mixture to Adonko product.
1: France, dear.
0: France,
1: yeah, Eps.
0: Now, okay. The first time I did Angel Rock, it could drew France.
1: Mm-hmm.
0: And can't talk about yes, you
1: see.
0: Send an Nipani Nimunintino. Offer Adaka be four. Adaka ba could be answer no. A woman. About I think it's 24.
1: Yeah.
0: Into offer four boxes, no. Nine shed and don't so sir. No, no, so no dream say be a better chance, sana asa. A year who did a crab you could drew ho. Sana ma a man for crime ya send you a beer my mother. To be ba or jenny five ten do who yana sa sa no more anka so monso so a shares your baby jib number and answer. Internet is I will say a sign peffle fro. Eddie Free had a call command, but they said there or stock. So we be out here from every France to be up, se or banner babe GBBiano, a be available. And I, Fufu, and so no, a available. And see, this Saturday, dear.
1: Okay.
0: Madama, Mumrana,
1: and I baba.
0: Mumma fat taste,
1: and I have a touch you come. Now I have to chat on 10 times. Now, one number be at the bed to ya.
0: Yes, and be preno. The numbers, Nadia, in fact. Say, oh yes, say, oh, the ninja near to your dear and your samaba. And see, yeah, the way air to your for now. 0244 Yes, now, oh, my mate, I say, as a matter of fact, the France line. And no, yeah, the only liner I would prefer, say, yeah, the better because, say, Ninu Yanoma. Or new omuny na wohono at a point in time Ghana line dear sebio bru and ya dia umbeta ya fre.
1: Yeah.
0: See France line and so no +33 605 601 75 85 82 Mrs. Sonia Afrani.
1: Okay. Nice.
0: And see, old Richard, no baby, I will be an
1: hour.
0: Obey deliver
1: my name. WhatsApp,
0: CCA,
1: France, phone, Europe, phone,
0: and Europe, phone, and link up sharp. Now, main launch, you know, 12 September, Toulouse, France. 12 September, Toulouse, France. It drew her, and so a best uncle could jam me in a large. Maybe be a come.
1: Well, Nana, ever dance.
0: That's a
1: pia. Nyame aduma Saturday ebeba.
0: Mathieu Bru.
1: Na ya ba be tech in the bibia.
0: And Chasron Konkoma Dr. Kwaku.
1: President.
0: Ene na pamfo nyina. 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Ye bi so ayeye. That's a Bru.
1: E that's it. Nana. Sugar akwa ba.
2: Don me jesu. Boko de. Oh me monitor. Send me generator here. Well, I'll say treaty by invitation. Okay, for the big man, and for media houses. No? Oh, okay. Okay. A good move. And I said, dog there, or no, or a peace center.
1: Yeah.
2: Yeah, or the bar and a month for soon.
1: Sanity
2: or debate. And she said, in the next bear 4, 5, 6 years. I found a month for me, best that I call a bony. What I say?
1: Yeah,
2: Najuma, Najuma, visible will be a home. And so, about fully a moon now, Kaba. I hope you said a collaboration, no, a bear is the resource. Now, be yet me, I find.
1: Fantastic.
2: He's a big man, and then a big man there. De bia ne bon pae tomachi na omunso mai din se bia daachi bia nso nso betima kwa no I the most important.
1: Okay.
2: Na omo mo chiri nso no anya adwuma ye because I don't go to me employ about more than 1000 Ghanaians. I mean we are government kwa easy stress free so.
1: Okay.
2: Any other so nyamisha no pa nyamisha na de bon pae se ebe kama.
1: Okay. Enru achi ana enra udin komo bi o se she no money e kai.
2: Oh yeah.
1: Bibi ni san ko mo na dru achiri pa.
2: Oh sir.
1: Yes, I dru achiri pa.
2: Before you suban.
1: Na dru achiri pa. Me nim se wa wa shi ane de ha. a man for a push to push to baby. I prefer be out there. No, a man for WhatsApp stats near the man who knew street in the sun at TikTok near there. A quench, I'm saying, crophones and panel.
2: Yeah, and a crit. Say Anna and St. Jonathan here. Positive no qua, ye jitum. Negative no so backlash and so by ye jitum.
1: Nice one.
2: Na ye timi, a boy boy my timi, a jira brandy. So, so, baby need ye. Intimate son, this is a body and ever since I see.
1: A kind doctor, say me, I woke.
2: Oh, okay.
1: To any public break.
2: Oh, yeah.
1: Or no, COVID, when you be a COVID time, to ya be a casa and sit and say a care muka cran. Nipper,
2: not did any doors, but.
1: Bacopa cran, I tin and come back, casa and the way chilling.
2: Too much.
1: Not it is a doors.
2: But what JHR since the
1: COVID time,
2: yeah.
1: Jim Croft, where did you know? If you knew my baby, who was a king,
2: it's a chairman for salary, so
1: yes, by her,
2: why is it that?
1: But Nancia breaking no arm fucker craving, so it was
2: oh, Mete Pa Mete, but yeah, Moody, yeah, was a bedman match. You knew the old Utimie, and see a dressier and Yakasa
1: and Ukra.
2: What I say,
1: I was seven hour kind, and on the kind. South Africa ni bia oba aye competition ni bi wa kra.
2: Yeah.
1: If any din Smith e dey asem kakra tuja.
3: Yeah, I expected a hotel at least, you know, or anything, you know. But when we got in the rooms, the rooms were, the beds were leather. We got sheets, we got a pillow, but no blanket. The aircon, we don't have an aircon remote. We had to go request at the reception for aircon remote. You're not allowed to keep your aircon remote. You set it and you give it back. There were no toilet paper. We had to go ask for toilet paper. There's no warm water. The water is one temperature. There's no, the tap water doesn't work. Some of our rooms, guys in our rooms, water doesn't work in their room. What else? Oh, and then the eating, like the eating hall. We go there, we ask for food, they fight with us. We're not allowed to take more than one chicken bone. And I asked them, okay, listen, we are athletes, we need to eat, we need to hydrate, you know, we need to eat. And we asked them and they said, no, go. And then you're not allowed to take chicken and fish. You're only allowed to take a chicken or you're only allowed to take fish. And then I fight with them, like, listen, I need to eat. And then they're, okay, I'll give you at least two. So they just give me two chickens. And then in the morning, they give me a half an egg or one egg. That's
4: half
3: it.
4: Half an egg?
3: Half an egg, half an egg or one egg. That's it. Not allowed to get any more eggs. I am home. I'm home. I'm eating 20 eggs in the morning. 20 eggs on its own in the bulk. In season now, I eat like 8 or 9 eggs. I'm only allowed one egg. And then when I was sleeping, I had no blanket. My old roommates, all of us had no blankets. They said we have to bring our own blankets. So, I mean, for all African all African Games champ, putting us in a hostel without blankets, without food, with warm water, we're not allowed to, we're not getting cold water, there's no fridges, nothing. I expected a lot more. I love Ghana. Ghana is amazing. I'm going to explore it now the next week. Me and my buddy, we're finished now, so we're going to explore it for the next week. But the staying conditions wasn't great, eh?
1: Yo, and you know, I brought here in Smith, and at this answer, no, at Jeff, I know any one or two. I'm a man in so U24. Yeah. No. Omunso omo draw no e kina kra na yate se draw na eba so ya qualify awi ani ade a but omunso sika akam ensem no de dorso ye de akira management committee of the Black Stars omunso akwa kwoshia Sheikh Osman Nuhu Sharabutu a omunso kwa jim pai bo ni ade a de akọ walk up na makọ he se betimi a free group nim na afi akoye nim mo ani de keke kan
2: enano pay na me major story Smith, athlete now free South Africa, Abano. And then a major story, but first of all, maybe say me address this issue. And say we be your team in Kabia, politicians, our team in Kano Pebiano. One more, Embo, Omanpenny, His Excellency John Domani, Ombona Betri say, I have a message for him this morning. The message is simple. The attorney said, disgrace are Ghana FM in 2014 Brazil World Cup, no? Under this president John Dramani Mahama, ma onyen shehama bi san tu ibim. If you are entering into a sector involving a lot of cash, involving sika, also your possible best nine Gracia, two ye mribi a chemino, e bin tibim. E de winter me kasa in 2014 ye de sika gu play mu call kuma players of Brazil no. The whole world at his news we emma we are seen now be sre. In fact, yet across a BDA movie. No moon who be the we are se ye de sika a good play mu e kuma Black Stars players arm nani because one omu requested sika deska ma requested emma training on boy quote. Match I say sika ma mo boy say this ka good play mu e chata near the combo mu and sana bo na baso na ye nguasia me so say his excellency e be sine e ade ba ko a obepe se obepe firi wi ase and sin we free government mako now ye host tournament African games e host ewo Ghana athletic championship se wuni ma ye host AFCON a big event. Now, so who's the African championship? It's a football, mu AFCON. It's a big tournament. And you host too. And to only the privilege to host some big event, we are. You're a fan, you're a girl. You're a good animal, sir. And now, I'm a catcher, sir. I'm a good animal, sir. And you're a son of a sir, but a dorsal. And to His Excellency, so only Ghana, on monitor tablet, and on monitor social media, DNA Koso Ghana. Say ne sector minister and the pebia or maybe if you know what is going on in terms of sports they are then on city up because this girl's in air dorsal. Minu kase and nea minu kase. Right from Enra intervener join for year na a babon teno. The whole tablet, the whole big media for omo carry athletic stories nano at the story air turbon ten air sregana say at DNT Nebasa day two pe 2 days ni. And yes, that event. But a lot of these girls are Ghana and women are super. Last time I African Championship, Cameroon for any host that tournament. No, it was in Douala. Now, athletes were complaining bitterly about no beer, no fish, and quite right our tournament last event in Cameroon. I'm a beer who said a big cramp in the finals, a big cramp too, because. On few said treatment and Romuano, then you're the best of treatment. In the Douala, Diano, it was a disgrace in Douala. And a African championship. And so, so also, the opportunity now was to her. Also, Yaman who broke Douala, Diano, so because Douala, Diano, Omuya, it was a disgrace competition. Now, competition, Yakui, even the timer, Obia, Okumikano, Obiano, Bajabon, Tia, who shall word event, of course, we are Olympic Games, Command Games, that idea, of course, now. After so to be can you know was a time and oh no be a record sa satia oh say new one personal best be a wa cause a visible one when we call 2 years now okwa leguna ye de no anya juma and see sa athlete no kwa wea and so be jumbe for me say me time ni yesen and see unya prepared dates now kwache Ghana was aware say ye be host tournament way back in 2024. The previous and this current government, the news said, in that bid, no, as of 2024, you are going to host this tournament in 2 years' time. And the added here to agree when it was, sir. Now, Akwa Besi said, a genuine athlete, Bedi Kwabrun, or say, a genuine Bini, or say, Akukwa no Pakukwa, or sap a fish, as an athlete, or so did the main, no yet money, or quay say, Akukwa ne fish in Yubakon, or on TV that.
1: Okobus and milk, dear home, but why be a man? I cast one for half and see.
2: Sanity
1: panels won't be chum, say a chaffa.
2: So, and it will be a weird interesting event. When no any casket big issue cry. My men bought previous government apostle. Me say, African games, I was there. A Jenny Busso, yes, you have a criticized about a Jenny because they have $50 million in a DDDA. In that short period, and you can come some way by ADD. A Jenny Busuma, Obia DDB, in Santophone DB. And in 2 years' time, now the same Ghana, they are hosting another big event, a January sorty. What kind of disgrace is this? And to my penny, so what team can, and you go send air dorsal. Sports law are sensitive. And to second war, young copia, young copia, yet. Oba, Bemina, who say, in 2024, who was that? Second one. Oh, I commit to my chakuma, GA for another, and some from Kuma, and pay for say, you can't host anything else do. Naka TSF, but what gentleman, the fans should be available. Where are the fans? Sikaway.
4: because I judge to be host too. Was it blanket in your blanket? You're saying, host, or say, in Suono, Bakupe, one temperature, say, you knew and you knew Kodobo Jaisa, or so from Renaba, Ebia water or so jarry a cold water, that's a warm water. What kind of life is this? We invent a nephew, a basis in no stretches, so the stretches are already there, and what are that? Sikaka criminal, would you push in Ayakama? Would you mean, you go so ever? I am pathetic, and to one penny, I'm begging you, Miss Snow, and ne make sure, sir, Uber, what was about to form? Do the needful. Fre, at two forces, at two is the money. Bibia, sir, what means, sir, Scaraway, at two Scaraway. Ghana, yet Scaso, Scabby Bray. Where are the money? Scaraway, get me for any side eventually. Again, Mrs. Posse, a too sensitive, a friend, Yagro. Don, are you aware, sir? World Cup qualifies the boy, no? We are on black star players. You have a bonus in the way. They're the black star players, Rika. And once you enter, because you're World Cup, they will demand the money before they go there. You have a World Cup qualifies, Rika. And at 17, Minoka say, even up, I prefer to say, I'm a black and right here. And then, tournament, let's say, oh, Morocco. I was a brand new chairman, if you know. Now, and at 24, so a come my entry. Black Queens, a come my entry. And the sports, no, DM quality, I'm going to come from Chebibia. Nti o ma na eto ye eto ye eto ye dey sika so abebre sika na wan fa mose kote afcon as move host to mose be guen mas biem kodo afcon me na host no understand 20 mose kote and 20 ah opanyi kofi adams ye pesa I know dey ye ikwetu nye wo dey fefo ni me kote na 20 e be host o Ghana meanwhile what mean enter fish. Akuko say
1: we no bid in about 2020 say
4: 2024
1: about before say Kofi Adams mobile ban
4: mba chai
1: a unzu ze bi anu nti na amana ye sa
4: nti me say nti no obae na e da ho no
1: say say to kan da 20 and da 20 den de so mo ana e koje
4: o ma jimbo
1: bi o ma bo mo but e bi a o mo pese o mo che say say nka na o mu wo ha nka bi anka we no nka o mo nye
4: nti obae ni obae na no wo hwe nkra tem na sika ni ho no right to the appropriate court say nti mi. No, omonyi no mu hu kwa mfa so e ma die. No mfa nko bebe no beko. Yoko boso no mu na de no mpe sa right way. Into what judge to be there? Die sa wo ye no wo ye no wo ye no. Kono fe koko. Wo ye no anugwase we ade sister. E be si ne ho da she empty. School from where am ka mo na ho ye den.
1: Na no say scan ya defa. O ba si school for anyi sika.
4: Adebo wa.
1: Na ko ya na school for na story no mu duochi.
4: De be sika. Any open moment, Jenny didn't have
1: it. No, so I'm genocide. I will throw the common authorities.
4: Yes.
1: Authorities near ready to release students, Nana. Because students be an untiming of Anneke. Ubia at Navishi School, Nansa. Ubians were all for. Namitiwana may hear you, my metiers may back or stadium. Asama Cotono. A den or co stadium.
4: And then,
1: okay, yes, I know.
4: Kobishadia, Edo Kupio,
1: Okoya de O. And no, a serious country as I know money and so. Said there be a embassy student in free.
4: I say,
1: duty in this air stadium.
4: So, it's done. Namian Ukraine. Kofi, Yada Buta. John Domani, Mimi, Yada Buta. Done. Where if you say, Papa, am I met off my ear quay, you were. Oh, ye kwa chinchina ye pese eno mpenyu cha picture.
1: Amponten ya.
4: Picture sin na ho. Ye ya dao. But I dibu honma. I say kane kwe chira ho. Enu kwa sene dorson. Sports of one moma ye hon chire ye. Enti se ontimi utimi enye sports edima. Men kwa jis sports adye biyame ye. And at 20 no omu yen chem. Se kafo timen ka. 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Because an a sense ye. GF no. Oma nime gwa si se pense. And before I say, I'm for Adima Ghana BM in terms of this event, because I AFCON football AFCON, I a big event. If you don't know,
1: athletics.
4: Yes, I AFCON athletics move AFCON ye. And he said the man next to Papa Swa, when somebody coming out chapa, this is I'm going to be a who or be a who. Then we saw the man Ghana maybe me ye go home masi. And say next Saturday ye nyabi who subi him. What go join at 20? Who hotels ye? He said stadium many the people at 20 no Accra. They here Accra sports are many. Legon Kwana, and a Kumasaka, Kumasana Kafunjin Tumu. And to what did Makotis idea we know? You bet my Hosudia. You bet my Hosudia, and Nupono, Afquan, Nupono, a Jenny now, Mo, this are Ufidi, a team snow. I'm a bear, be a bear, 20 team snow, but Bafquan, and a 20. Where went to me, a genuine to me, sir, ye will see fans. No one judge who's over here will see fans, ne? Sikanaway, Tikan and Iska. Sikabe bray, from a good year, ye two two says Kanaway. About 40 million Ghana cities. I, yes, I torment you, and was a tenor and I said, ne, I didn't tell Obasati, another person, also criticizing this tournament and this event.
1: 40 million Ghana cities.
4: Yes.
1: $40 million.
4: $40 million.
1: And they are the away.
4: Yeah, the away, yes.
1: Password and even house. $40 million.
4: 40, yeah.
1: For athletics competition.
4: Yes. 40.
1: The main source of, you know, revenue, never there.
4: Main source of
1: the revenue.
4: They've been here from there. I'm sure it's a public eye, international eye.
1: No, because the more country beer. Host event to be a sunya benefit.
4: Yes, a sunya benefit.
1: The reason Min Kai cried a bet 3 times and a Trump a meeting with Gianni Infantino.
4: Okay.
1: On World Cup and Basuna America for Nezo Mumu interest.
4: Okay, yes, sir.
1: It's not about you who's still World Cup keke. Etiano see you su $40 million at the Abosa ISA Athletic Championship na Edia ni Benya.
4: Yeah, and the message is the consideration.
1: It is the kind of mungo vem friene. It's omu jene say. Because Obio host two competition bianyam faso. Go and read about South Africa 2010 World Cup. Benefit at the bread South Africa for.
4: Even Cote d'Ivoire cry AFCO.
1: Cote d'Ivoire
4: was the best AFCO.
1: We benefit at Cote d'Ivoire nyaye. Morocco. Omu hosi. Yen kwaye hostia ye boka.
4: Bebre.
1: Oche man diyan ye boka. Because you're building new facility.
4: Yeah, new facility.
1: And fine. Yeah. But at the end of the day, no, see a San Jose event, be my young coach, stadium, young choir here, and see any benefit.
4: Yeah, that's true.
1: And to see you so 40 million at the ISR athletic competition, we are at the end of Ghana, my name is free. So at the tourist, a banner at the Crawford from my soul back, Cronma, Omonia Benya be a free, and answer at the end. Because all over World Cup, I echo ya. Mets Life never hosted World Cup final. And there's some matches. France, for Bobo, some group matches near DBU or one of other stages, number Bobo matches. New Jersey Transiter on ordinary day, Nanka, a year bear $18. $18 train, train. Penn Station, dear. No. She said, I'm $150. They be connected to the MetLife Stadium. Nan say omu di hon komo.
4: 18 no, I shoot to call.
1: 18 na shoot to call.
4: Okay.
1: Anka 18 no, u connected pa train no, na do kon anka wa ko, akwa ko he board ya ba. Maximum $20 no.
4: Okay.
1: Eye $150 or $80. Nan say omu kan wasem. Omu benefit because mo say nkrofo ba kromo, enti dia na kro no so be fa so no so be nya ni revenue. Aside sittings a Trump ene ayaye no Infantino aya omunim kombe faso omunsu benye omusika from FIFA no eno mani bi omudi gu akwan mu no ntisiensu ye hostia e de na ye hostia ye nya free mass oman eti 40 million no yamfa 40 million kwohyem se just athletic championship e de animonyam enmonyam na chino no wanyade e
4: too bad
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4: san
1: oxygen machine, ibi. 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Ye new Okroma. It will say, yeah, athletic championship. Ye bebo kaf 40 million,
4: yeah, 40.
1: $40 million 40. US dollars. Wabra yen ya we.
4: Yeah.
1: Adi anini panko he and when yeska.
4: Yeah.
1: Even, adi an yeah.
4: Airport to Krano, airport for the beginning of airport that you say, you host to the big event we. And see athlete for be drew hono. We say Uber Dewa. A dean Edwa Baha. And maybe cry apart me a season or airport, see say. Because airport fana kasa nim se ye host event now uko tv ni so Facebook ni so done I poll vote na ehuri no hwe ba na da so no obesere ehu he edua bi omude ye hwe olympic games na olympic games ye tie So nti unye ready a engu ye ni mase. 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E biya nise question obu say. Gana benefit pa for this event. And in the end. And nansi ye di mika kri kri kri kri. 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What are the benefits in hosting this event? So, inti, ama adine doso nito mpanyi. 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Na ye kama, inti. And you can say it here, a dose too much. Done.
1: Matty Jeff, see, a bad day, see, Canada and the Union release it because Umfaso, who ya, dear no, who's Umfaso, what ya, and ye, Umbina, Umfabi, Mahabim Gray, because it's Cabin and Fanquay. A dear, oh ya, Unim and Fasua, Ubina,
4: oh.
1: Huh? Poncha.
5: Done. Assembly, yes, sir. Now, I'll be so I are Hosem. Don't know Zenka who's too idea they are. Me can say, oh, factor in so many things. No, I have benefited the bro. Me can say, yeah, can 2008. Me yes, you're saying, I can the same way, see, because can 2008 organization, of course, so any interest and if you're mining more banner done, economic boost a buy, a boa hotel for name, Nyoma, countries a bar hard done. Kuma say, to be precise, aha, na me one who say, city not changing. But the fact of the matter, and then they say, Adia Okas is here, and be Beatrice say, Yenye ready. Say a bit to me. I host two athletics. One, athletics no don't interest a crowd from Ghana for anything. I don't need a debacle. Ni interest at saying, and a sabi, wako boka it is saying why. About him don't yank on a grand jadam for. Whichever way it is. Sadia way I ya can, na ya budget for. And I say, ya tsunas ya bunkunta say ni a bayano. South Africa ni a okope, friend say, kusiane, chicken awi. Don't need a factor. Need you a factor. Aye, Ghana man, I'm now okay. Or if you say all African games crack, your friends say, therefore, Boba Basoka Cray. Yeah, we are my volunteers, Babonte, say, Omusika, and Womukai, be a driver, say, be a cleaner, any idea. Omusika, and you see, I'm from Tom's or Munfrio. I am telling you, so when we go into this one, Pepe Pabon, who say, Samuel, my air can you know, your factor. Edwin Nipper, at least, and I will feed you all. I knew you said, Edwin, a shorty. I know there's a mattress, or bet that's so crown when your friend is in a body, Nankasa, a reserve for event, you know, saying all these things, you know, my own is a Ghana man. You have a man on obey, you know, now what to tell you because on Zebruniaba, Onisika, and as other friend is African countries, Onisika, Yasponzano, what to turn I basan and Guasiaputo. I think it is becoming too many, said the Jeff Okan and Guasiana, too many. Timestra, you know, Kufia Dam, so many now, because one way are. Or the sports, we say, "Obegu abaya ni masi." Obegu na ni masi puto. Area bi owa is so sensitive. So I have to say, education. No, say can one ye careful la. Oha ni pa bebre health. The same thing. Sports I do that level no. It is so sensitive. Say when you ready, I'm in kwa hon. Ebede na wa kache me say when you ready, say kwa dana bo no mukobo no. When you hubo no zonto ho. No win say ma. Ene sa ni mani mano. Enti we kwa misuaria says this no. No, they be a MPM kra. We are talking about after second day. Why are you saying this? Some of the athletes will go back. South Africa for now. Omo ye adie pa. Omo ye event no papa bi no. Omo ko e ho na. Omo ye ne te say the omo so bo omo walk up. They don't joke with this event. Sambini mo ne na se for omo ko international event o. A omo din e no same boat mo na compete e wo worldwide. This African one aban wa ba Ghana. Na mattress e cry that's what the tumrika any idea nya ho de kono don enko ya I mean then we are selling a bad name we are selling a very bad name ni nyina ye because we are nya ready e na kwabrani bi 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is if it is true I'm here to ascertain done 40 Ena enipa kura ni hoi. 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No. Ena din. The right thing na woka banya din. Ada politicians first. 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Near yet, that is Nankan, Yen Yoma ye, Nanka Baska cra, de Chichakra. You see, oh, yeah, the ending in our side is spirit to be a Shankwadanim, spirit of patriotism, sporting spirit, and only Jomu. Bakwa Branin, you know, and the Aya, the Anno, oh, Obaku for Casa, Otenu, I cry to you. Because only I, who will be any a friend, say, a ho. Now, this athlete in a crana, Sabi Sabi, all my banner, send Nay, be so, say, a Chinabian Sanquan or Ghana, dear Nombeka. 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They don't watch you. They no kind of bass. 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What the athletes in soa? What the teso? What the chong? 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He say, "Sika biya the man biya don't obey massage sika no. 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Sa provisions when you obey Ghana man tiho. 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what kind of country is this and
1: As all come cry ho na Oko monitors all the letters there were need your pa.
5: No, where they report, where
1: now the my eyewitness reports near who says sanity.
5: Matty, baby said, because he cannot cry now. May tell me who I dream.
1: As all call. Hey,
6: don't send Kumo, the DDBA, the Oscar, can dear Jeff's who came. Chairman, I hear a racial for maybe a beckon in them, Kofi Adams. Because
1: I don't move, baby.
6: O president be enche afinko ewi obe se president otumzo we ni 2 years mm. So no trafo bengo fobu amenyi shows of the president be we mami o won kan we omo regional minister o no we ma as a listener so ni di e wo so binti ebi be bi be ko e ya da bi ko bi adwuma mo ye don ye do kure cars me nkoyi nkoyi se we ya e ko so ni nkomo e di ye tin buza kwa bra ni se Ope fish and answer Opa Koko. Now, no, my bonting grana don't. I dare one person who did the feel cry. I go, I didn't hear him say.
1: Be a musan, sir. Be a musan, or so you know, must say, Debbie.
6: Oh, you know, must say, Debbie. Won't you be finding me,
1: sir?
6: Won't you be finding me?
1: Were ye egging to ye? We yak fish ne a yak chicken account, almost a debby, where you could swap. Gentleman, ye two nink. Onu su penin na what you say say wo nya bia wo so ene wo su kwatua nko di 5 officer at africa wo ye training na bia 5 6
6: ba omo se
1: na asase crowd wo di otimi di 1 crate asase njenka body building kan wo asase di nka kwatua no be dem nya bia ma
6: jise this is a yoko atapu ifra atapuku ze na on the way of friend chrome cause anede na ekosu
1: Milk di anwe ni pa tre beche wano.
6: But don, yade ka ezri ene eni mbu asiyo. Edbyane na, edu this stage.
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6: mza. Aba you knew all these things aji tu mzubi ustu. Minye so somni beche e kou.
1: Ena meka se, enye politika, because, se bid ni e fayansan omu ba bem.
6: Yes.
1: It could be so monomform, mumufus and your money by.
6: But at the end of the day,
1: Ebi Anko Mo or Anko Munye.
6: No, do Craig.
1: Because he said, Umubai, Umuswaji under 20.
6: Yes. Echi, under 20. Young instances are, you're two about. Young fans are done. About to every 4 years be a two. Government be all co-election, ya. And then it seems to be Lusu. And be before no more question, no one and no more, and no money. But once any MPP, any Ghana, no, whichever government, any person, you have to do the needful.
1: Master, no, answer the old man. Send me a question. Chroma, that is the thing. Sanity.
6: But any Papa.
1: So for like, kufu anje so for like that.
6: No, I.
1: Even wow party crowd members ne ba.
6: Oh yes.
1: Omun tuwa odien so umbe ya fufro.
6: Don't miss any.
1: Esi ama mu anje
6: a yip. Anyi.
1: Anye na kike ngu.
6: Anye ame tuwa. Mustafa.
1: Ibi wa doma, ibi wa ubi ba on tuwa.
6: But do aye. Anye o.
1: Enti sanity.
6: And I'm saying, say yes, sir.
1: Possibility.
6: Mat bijitum. But yes, sir. Enkoma yedi. nipa no omo de ade mbe ko South Africa no omo nka se we na ji ye na eye Ghana so mi problem ni ye and human kitchen say don by this time mi ji say ke bia ministry ni kwa issue statement on it ye ye di ade di ko ye de sresre but an athlete our friend say kosua na we draw say say yiwei unti mi nyiwei e be draw no program here eso ko ana okodi edu time eso mko di di ko
1: because the year more is you fruit nyina san account
6: but won't be any fruit na wo yi
1: training nyina de kan duane ho a kwadu bi wo ha apple bi da ha what you say no wa sisa sisa ni nyina bi utimi ko di wie kura san abati bi
6: na se na don amamfo ko other place where you fu yi to a yesu betimi adidi obeso odi bia won't fa na won't be fa bi mpi ba ye ka che ni se ubetimi ayi wei won't be nyi wei. Meanwhile, elsewhere, and they've been traveling. They are not seeing this. And you don't summer. Eh, Jane, but a chesser, Thursday, a city panko. There be any baby born if you oba. There be a. Which is bad. The Honorable Sports Minister. Yes, so many are doing 9 year World Cup, World Cup. America phone. Omu, any Canada phone. Omu host to World Cup. But young Kong, what is here, Ghana? Yeah, your players we could do a home baby drum say ubet me you went to me anyway. Don't have into one yet. No man's don't any old games or cookwa say ne and every may as a ne we any an enemy. I don't have the enemy in the coffee. Na games ever so don't know a de pa and your patas estate and a far day. Don't this year far the phone team on present him. Omo team an what dimpa one more dimpa and a patas estate. As a real last game, one but no one is on my film. But I'm going to be defense in their group. And then their first game, and I do an obeying 5 p.m.
1: Estate, yes,
6: Friday. And then Fantasia State defense in as a group A. Group A. I'm going to defense now. Quarter, so D second. And I Friday D second. And I'll be projecting in defense. It's in Fantasia State, Friday 5 p.m. And I do a numerical as a live commentary, you know. And then, and also here, I'll be projecting. And a quadaso.
1: A moche.
6: Yes, I prepare the answer in a quadaso. A
1: quadaso with Timana.
6: Don't this year, almost first, because almost technical team, no. Oh, ye, Papaya war, two brigade, ya. As I be diaco. So as I be diaco, I know a two brigade for Kotu. Quadaso presented technical team, Hamza, Ututi, Moru, Omu bench, no. I have Mr. It's a bencha. Uyo man kwa fwe wono. Bakwada so don. They waited till the last game. Edujama boy ado edujama kwa tu buwaze Palestinian fo. And then my edujama. If you want kwada so be real. It's a kwada so assistant now. And then they are playing against defending champions. Which is Abepo Janshin. Abepo Janshin so so don. Omo first two games. Na nchera nye. Eisa. It's a nan yume. Ewo kukwa so don. 7 p.m. Yanyis Kabra. Na kompo to na game. E game anu be din pa live commentary so. Don't bet me abro. Ah Hamza.
1: Na I'm sure say Hamza bet me aba. Pressure aba koto koyi.
6: O don. Aba ba da re nyina de bi oba.
1: Oba.
5: Ko no. Ono ankasa bae no pressure wo kwada so. Omo too much say omo boy. The coach is a Kevin bobo nyina. Pressure pa abi go omo so kwada so. Don't na easy. Kwada so anya sponsorship o big money. Team nyina so there. Omo mfa na easy. But this time round utie enkomo amando mo ko omso omso sane o ma fo kra di against abrepo ne behu
1: kwada su din ne su bet wadoku tournament mo no en sheda en nisru
6: omo best eh
2: third
5: semi final yeah
2: omo di third o el patase since then omo ma last four bim
1: that was a solid team
5: yeah
1: eto emba no na wo mu
2: emba
1: gatuso mo
2: no na play boy
1: yes omo no mo omo team na dan so ka ho that team
2: that's so
1: before so start no be bre but minim di see e minim di see e kwada so team eti ene omune
2: Johnson
7: abi for Johnson
1: tough game
2: crack
1: more challenge kwa ene bo no mu two mirika no nso mu touch line o nso mu be bre onye match a na o dia go be si wa so mu o
5: enye match da fo mane wase ho no
2: ka
5: chire mu ho
2: fo chire ni lumba sister
5: mu tonto adon koni a la la bi o
1: no fi atopa
5: mu jani na be jina ayi no ho o msi 6 ya beto 5 4
1: and then I have seven.
7: Yeah,
1: I'm wearing no more no light. It's true, man. I'm wearing no more no light. And
7: then match
1: in the
7: movie. Now, sir, at this stage, Obo, I report that you should be well prepared. They could never copy. They've won two.
1: Omo more teams are said they are now in previously.
7: Omo no, Omo starts group stage now.
5: Omo the Omo players in the other community.
1: Okay.
5: In two to Musa now, Omo feel say normal. But once say yes, Omo Jinina, Omo made me matches. Done and say, but on my last game, they scored about seven or so goals. Two to Musa, Omo picky, and Omo Bishia Quadaso.
1: The balloon money, a sugary noon, you
5: know. Balloon to them.
7: Balloon, a sugary, as you call Chrono Abuenya.
8: Abuenya.
1: Ah, they. I'm going to go to the team. Umbe so mu pam wa no mai o sa
8: proposition ya ma na
1: se amba ti amba so mu yi na dia na
7: yeah father super so qualified ya and also omo happy omo game in fact omo last game no I wasn't impressed at all omo come ya we normal last game nya draw just a draw but omo lose to patase 2-1 and he say coach Hamza any uti omo person omo qualify they should do the needful they should get players I'm a good player, sir. I'm a good because the fans are against you. Because only a representative, but almost all of you will be against you. Because
1: this is a bio monsoon, so fans. Quite as soon as more fans.
7: Yes,
8: the Ponoma, Papa.
7: The Ponoma,
1: who met me and far from my first genie, you know, have a far from me. Oh, more fans.
8: I said, what?
1: Yes, but I was a no man, Kuya, yeah, no more.
7: Oh, dear, try a hard thing. Yeah, indeed. Yeah, me Amando afresh.
1: Ben na yeso mo de domba.
7: Yes.
1: Yeah. Amando mo ese mo de domba because ese mo protect mo image.
8: No, yeah. Amando say those days Herbert Mensa time. Na Amando di Soroku stadium de bia. But Amando don't go tournament. On for Soroku mada.
1: Thomas wo betua.
8: Oh, Amando, I said I bought him no.
1: Ese for you mo nyina sponsor.
8: Yes, yes, yes, yes, yes, yes.
1: On for you mo mo am wo
8: kwara. Washington, Washington.
1: Washington mo say mo nyina.
8: Oh, Amando. Mo Amando, I Amando re blockbuster.
1: Amon go. Scanners Washington say scanners and to no what is.
7: Say
1: to. Wo say wo nya no, mo nyina say mo dum sika wura mu. Wo kwada so na my
8: dey. Nanka, nanka.
1: Wo ni say nkwa na ebo.
7: Wo ni say wo ponso
1: a. Na mo dey bass si baller kesiem na kwada so. You were Paul can ho be.
8: Bass am for ba.
1: Na Peters na am for froba. Wo mo guys wo betumi abe support.
7: O se o ponso a no mo busa score line. Omo mo firi busa e na ekosi se ekosi se.
1: Na na frere.
7: Enti mi se mo interest in you. Mo interest.
1: Amando ye we aka de we ka.
7: Mo interest.
1: Mo fa domra.
7: Oh, mo fa domra. Na Ginger Boys no. E dey se we kweti omo and na new credit bakope. They are favorite. I will put that as your favorite.
5: Of course, defending champion.
1: Again, mo be favorite.
7: Because Wajitu.
1: The BG Wajitu dey see e ka current form.
7: Current form no need dey say
5: che.
7: Kwada so dey. Yes. Enti also we pay we.
5: So don't normal na wo ka no. O say o bobo. O betimi afa koroko coach si ni hwan fo ni nyina e di akase. Ba ho ni fans. Obi amonye so boys no so obi monye o mo so a. E take bibi out of them. 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E me support mo. What the fans ba no mo bodje mo so a e game a fans e fa de almost say a report dance fa de dey say e almost report dance first game it 2-0 it e chere say omo ye beatable nti wo ye o nyo ma ye a wo so betimi a progress ba mo ye no kokwa sa mbaba na afi aye no ho manso manso bi amo amo
1: echi Jeff ye nwi e na ene de ye we ba round and the whole bearship
7: yeah
1: whole bearship
7: yeah
1: na afi ye ama atuma techi ma ama
7: there be moment mama also camp confusion or camp
1: na techi
7: yeah camp nti dem say tabri for abi please o me solid team o me fans papa
1: tiger boy mo
7: tabri
5: yeah
1: in fact o fans pa
7: yeah they all sponsor mo no
5: only two teams been in 9 points
7: oh me no water company bi nti do what say we are doing company workers in na ya pom omu na egu ba sim ese abego ebe sport e man na me ma bibi and omu komani pa omu komani yeah
1: nice one
7: I'm already
1: don't super boda be
7: tabre monday monday yeah yeah
1: page number 2 enter for no
7: Kuchi, omo kuchi, eh, omo kuchi. Your friend Nelson.
1: Nelson, this is a musu abe two blue.
8: Nelson record or what day? No.
1: This is Nelson. Nelson, this is on to me my round.
7: About 30 matches, omo win again. 30 matches, no win.
8: I believe Bokasa.
1: I believe omo kebia. Settings. 6.1. Angel.
7: Angel. Yes, done. And I do so. Now, we every Abrantia and Ede Alfredo Di Stefano and Eba. Or say, and a yenye birthday, Emma, a branch event, Collins, a J. Bequin. Yes, yes, and a birthday, no, a happy birthday to Alfredo Di Stefano. Yes, Alfredo Di Stefano, and then you are that. Nami insha, we if you Collins, or and I say, if you, Vinicius Junior Honda Benton, a happy birthday to Stefan, and I say, Alfredo Di Stefano, yes. Nti I'm saying for the evening, enkwenim. Happy birthday, and I'm paying Enkoma Alfredo Di Stefano Diaz. And Ewa Woda, Namin Shao, Na Onyo Kese, Na Dosho Asasibiano, Onfa Nomo, Doye Biano, Enkwe Emao. Nti once again, happy birthday to Alfredo Di Stefano Diaz. We free Vinicius Calip, and Angel Sports, or and Edemao, and I'm paying Namin Shao, Nonyo Kese, Pa, and Ti Nasa, and Etier, and the chat to Owenso. Yes, we also know a birthday back one, also Eba. Now, intimate and quiet name. We also know a happy birthday to Collins AJ Bequin. Happy birthday to Collins AJ Bequin. We are dwell King's Men Travel Consort and also a bobo, a wo petty number 2. I don't go to the no, ubobi pa inti ene babia Collins AJ Bequin, bia Angel Sports Vinicius Jr. Yeah, so a happy birthday. And a juma for more kinsmen, Nase, and then Yame and Tunquanem, Nomino Casepa, and T Nasa, and it's here. And the chat talk rano, and also no a year birthday, I know a day. Na Frimpong, Frimpong, ah, and indeed I don't go tournament to Jumano. Yes, or say, and then Yamashi, Mayfred, Boatma, ah, Wolfaudi, a happy birthday. And T happy birthday, T Mayfred, Boatma, ah, Ote Faudi. Yamin Shao. 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
16: Ali Baba.
15: What did he say?
17: The name of Ali Baba. He died and laid in the grave and arose triumphant on the third day. Jesus Christ, the Son of the Living God. And now every whispering and every message that the enemy will send to us, we command it to be arrested and negated by divine authority. We command the enemy, you will not speak, you will not utter a word. Every threatenings and fears and intimidations, every familiar spirit that will try to reveal pictures and bring panic and fears and nightmare and bad dreams in any shape or form, we halt it in the name of Jesus Christ, the Son of God. We forbid you.
12: Let the words of my mouth and the meditation of my heart be acceptable unto you. O Lord, my strength and my redeemer. 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Jumadi ayye breaking news. Medede Ali Baba Dankambari, American Muslim. Me cheer you. Me cheer wadye ene bonye. Ene ayye midweek edition of breaking news. Yebedin komo. Enra. Arawu sembisi ewo himai uran wenyam for the late Adeka Latskurum. Ya yesi abrant yebi. 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
18: Yes, sir.
12: Nempom de sey.
18: Ya mi adum boko, nam so e.
12: Adum ye hoye. 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
19: Open your mouth, Minchel. 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Now, I Enra. 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

0: 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for some of some people, more of what pet or the Nifika a year point, Wabra, only appointment to be a TNTS management. And TNRA and I police division. And Sansibo Kosia, a Kosasio police division. I was there. Nadia Tinian, so more to Abano Mukwa, Mosa, go for no more to Abo, police station for Frono. No Masaba, some of the Masaba, San Omoye. Eti, a motor Bani and Kawe, a son of Mont, a motor Banuino, and a year empino, the boys. A court to say a year. Opponent and a boy so move on him say, or may I hope one about Krumbo to umber boom or monk. Or may I start on my tattoo much, and almost saying a sign at here. Almost a month, yes, all the two so go much almost of a kind. And a coffer went to and she buy. If he and yet a public and a song cost a cooking moment, you know, and a coffer and no pino no more yes, animal. Current empty a while, fan off. I'm mobile fan off, I'm mobile chief of my commission. Why, you know, hey, when you're in a Saturday. 2008, and as I did with Waya and the piano, on our Waduka, also in a coffin with the boom. Uka, audio in the force row. It is any man across Edra. Quay went to when she in a condemnium.
1: 2008, and any Panwatana, why is that the abyss in the 2008 now? What do you have
0: for 2008, and was that opinion of Yampino? Wababe AMC, DC, our fan of. Okwabu omekwabu ngofubu ojidim akwasi ase etie yade a onwa ne wode ne yedin katashi ade kuta na woje sana da kwakwe etie se no ya uze na ni drama
1: allegations ya we make nyina no eye on public records
0: ena me chefe asa me kai ali baba me show program
1: eye asa na me bi sa wo na wo so accept
0: ena me chefe yes ajire make no said the baby, I'm going to say, I found me, I said, I'm going to say, at least I found no, my food before, so I'm neutral. No, I'm going to say, I'm going to say, I'm
1: any part of the same, Epra?
0: So far, the Sunday, no, I'm going to say, in the past three, I'm my opponent, no, uncle four, and I'm Russell, Nipa Bako, and I'm going to say, I'm going to say, I'm going to say, eyewitness, no, I'm going to drive a name, I'm going to pick up, ATC. Yeah, opponent and uncle for MP uncle for the pickup. Now we'll be to pick up next week. And who's a might be where you can use that or not yet into a muko cross or monobu chat, see, understand you know, and of a bow on fry. But other guy or come on here and say, oh, moon, I encounter. And I did when Jaja, we're trying to reach out, so when they do Munu, we're trying to reach out, and they betray Bianco and they be to be quiet. And they be moon. Today's a fun of no.
1: Na adi MP what ye konyas be 2 years mwani. 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
0: Opponent to free ano enti muni se. 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Wano ni aye ye papa honorable my friend MP. And I got contested primaries. A year 2023. And party mafia. When it kind says the new year, when you may see, you know, you had a phone, a woman, you could chat. Police, I know, you know, you say, yes, you have a phone, you know, you can chat with this. A new baby, you know, a year, I'm a cat, I said, order from my best. That's a man, you know, power. I'm not order from my best. A did any me, and I'm teaching my brain things, and I'm a day, and I'm a pay when you know, or any, you know. And on society in the camp. In the end, we see a package. When my Jimmy operated from 2008, I found off. Every two men, I'm no cutting. Tiny man will be see that. And my yet police station cry. Baba, your copacho crown and cofaba and my police station in Yamai. But the interest I bought Mukasin, you know, papa no

0: any ma way in the NP, any ma way, let's say, or so Sako second time. Second time now, when I started to police station, I can give me to know the come offline. I did three, that's our numbers amount. I'm offering penny for you, a central region, and it be for no more find out the moon. And then I go so on your cassette here, and yet I'm a person who said, near to a bar. Emi jase, Dr. Mahmoud Bomia, innocent man, nan huwa kwa kwa kwa kwa. 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
1: Nifabe ina mafre wa mwa wa mwafi.
0: So far, I had a meeting in this cruise, meaning about your friend with the meeting with the barrage and the national me personally,
1: Bemay, I spoke with. Saying I'm a common summer, I'm on some concord will be Amwamuno. What friend region, Nani region Amwa, Bodi, and Okra, Unan Amon Society, and one of my friend, one more organizer, and our chairman, and our secretary. Why not some dead anymore? I won't be behind any patch of chains, Sikaya, Yabom Mao. Mabon Penny Phobia Man, yes, woman in a mamma. It's your name and my boy across from my friend Penina Peninama, and then a sequence of a bonity.
0: For now, no, they tell me, Casa, for now. Yeah, they are saying different appeal at the court. Hey, yeah, you have to stop for elections. I cause we have far enough. You have to stop for police being judged at all. So, I'm going to be in trouble. I didn't say anything before about the trans. Yeah, the paper here, Juma. And then you'll be there soon. I said, let me be in the radio. So, I can say, be free. See, no, catch them. They both need the enemy. Can't smoke. Catch them.
2: Angel.
0: I'll be well with you, man. Meet me and come. We can say in the training. But I'm coming with you and say, you're near your home. I'm going to be able to complain. I was saying, you don't want you with Juma. Now, okay, okay, okay, yeah, this is what they told me myself. Say, offer, I could have told you something, but me to you, company, when you told to mommy, they corrected. Next time, you know, maybe I'm friendly to me, I'm going to cry and show me. But that is what is going on grounds here.
1: All right, a woman, boy, no more mobile.
0: Mate, Baba.
1: Hold on, mommy, hold on. I want you to answer. Okay. Hold on, where you offer?
3: I maybe some people say is Oma more planning here info for.
1: What say a MP no position for? Bema, you are no man. What say Oma more planning here for?
0: Oma opposition, no. I hear the Oma person Obano.
1: First you betu MP no crow for nepra.
0: Yes, no crow for me and son nepra. Any nura MP no person no son crow for. I ba too far ba kupe. I no mean any data encounter no. But other one is no matter pick up to a MP na no. No mo pick up to no mo babe cross so a opponent, no, and call for no more abbey allegation, and I will free move to a clarity. Sorry, pick up an etiba bow.
1: As a kind of man who film that of him.
0: I hope free on time a bow, a man etiba bow, or no pie.
3: Hey, one MP, you name your kind of crime. Any MP, I can see a year, my prempe, former Nadmo boss, Mina Cassis,
0: okay. Okay.
3: On a such as no members, and I'm a piano, my prayer warm. Na nenke pese ne kasa so nya na jo be kasa I say say party at the statement e ba ti enim no kure ewo sa ewo ne mu
0: okay it the ten say and the kwe bo mu ne say MP no krofo educate try opponent ni ti o mu se kan ye fere ba bi lolonyo lolonyo e wo ward 1 e ho no mu gane ya mo bon bo in fact o mu twa bra ntia na enko e to mu di mpentoa e na bobo no e mai e ko ye case police station. You see, I'm in Okasempu. I'm calling the police station. I'm going to a case in Amufolo. And it's Anura. We need to go see ya. I'm going to attack him. Kenya, me and Pepsiya, I'm going to be free. It is MP Kase. No, no, no, phone. I opponent. I'm going to attack him. And you can't be any Musa. I'm going to say, because she had a DNC or water. MP, I'm going to catch the opponent. And you say, again, we'll be to my way. Who are you? When you saw no or catching is only a neck member, it would be a shay. What means stop elections? No, you're not the country, or can you play excellent publicly? And the videos are there. Movie, I make my provide them videos. Ah, I want to change the cow. I'm not so good. I'm making some boom. And they in the impetuous. Nah, I didn't see them. I don't know for the sassy. And he made it clear that election win was fairly serious. Kappa, I don't know. And the people who grew up and the people who almost all the kind of crowd is beginning. And I'm young, and I respect him a lot. But maybe I do know, I was there kind of crowd. Then come to me, but I said, at the rare 2028, they came up to me. Now, I said, I'm not saying that you will be able to say, open and three women are quite aqua. How? Open and to me, only MP. I was a network director for 8 good years. I'm an MP. A bad day on all your two, Yaman. One person appointed that, when you're MC, when you're a bad day, or a business when you say, or what petty. It's one and one side move. Oh, half an off. Mumuza Muzan say, Quakata Sapon, no, within about half a repono. Or by a committee ben or tea, election committee ben or tea. What the Maria Juma, or maybe police station, album near Sedit Wabano, your maybe a Jumana, Mumuza Empino.
1: Yes. Sikara, young fancy and enchant Mupatino, and say, Omudi statement ever. Now, you need statement, why?
0: Ebatomate
1: bibiye de sidia suno yo Henry Kwabena Kokofu Esquire Timanima lawyer Kwaba
2: me just say bro
1: where straight out mutimi yam ho say ten year adara mo fan kwa ndisi for so
2: lawyer thank you
1: I thank you too baka masemo me no say come the welcome you
2: sam empire ho obetimi de aba
1: I thank you too.
2: My own people make allegations.
1: They do adaptation.
2: Administration against
1: my own people.
2: Lawyer, thank you.
1: I thank you too.
2: I'm a
1: mate for you. I'm a child of your
2: Papa, Papa.
1: Hey, Misty, ya chiao.
2: Yeah.
1: I feel rough.
2: Aye, a queer bar.
1: A queer PSC. I'm a video.
2: Unzo UK.
1: Ah.
2: Me call recently. We meet here. And so, Kwan is a cop.
1: Yes, we could jaw, baby. Now, could jaw, Missy.
2: Zah.
1: I'm a squid, Missy.
2: Zah.
1: Cassabre.
2: Matter.
1: Yes, well, Okoja, I'm not going to get you.
2: So,
1: clear piece, yes, I'll be the echo.
2: Yeah,
1: my idea, my idea. My understanding.
2: My memory, tear for Archie, and aha, oh,
1: I said, no, I'm not hanging. And then, yeah,
2: give me a noble. Give me a noble until we are up here.
1: Yeah,
2: it's me, my phone, a cheerful, you know. My Beffy, say Angel FM, my dear. I hadn't be a fapping, I had a chassis. A very rad, Doctor Cocotin. Manache papa papa.
1: Uchiupa.
2: In
1: program pa number one. Uchiupa.
2: Number one, oh.
1: Number one program.
2: Uchiupa. 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
2: 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This is not the time. Ubian can say, young country, a po, a war, Jumedia Edi. Wouldn't you say me my polling station chairman pay?
1: Okay.
2: But go through all this process. The young constituency chairman. 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I pity members of parliament as we speak today, because maybe you are not in a pain to be a member of parliament in opposition. And yeah, they are a daffo. As I saw, you know, when you are fighting from there, and the national party, you know, you can boom. Now, you me a winning elections. That is the job of members of parliament. Working so hard. Na se no na ono otu no ho asi ho na all year the obetimi aye as a member of parliament in opposition na na chi nsusu nkrofo ododo na fu ase na yetutu na ne me enom ne ma ase a moi these are some of the indiscipline about party no ma ehu be yi as going forward. We put our foot down as leaders, the new kind of leadership that we aspire to. Me ma who be paying me nim me your regional chairman where you're solving here easy mommy. There is no opposition or tone within, no opponent be our baby. Certain MP over 4 years to go. You're more pay for primaries now. Ubiya be yini ti se me person me call primaries in ti me boamen crop. Oh ubiya ni awon crop for New Patriotic Party na onipa. Dr. Mahmood Bawumi anya na anu yani yako yina flag there. All about the Okasem in Crawford wedding. Obi any nipa. Yem tree abo. I can see a beba. 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Yeba kwa kusine say. Please, discipline must prevail. As I said, discipline eba. Jumedi aye di constituency executive soho a chairman dano. Anna sitting MP. Anna parliamentary baby aye. A friend said, orphan constituency, parliamentary candidate, we see an eye, or no so a hobby. These are the people are umuwa authority. Say, Jumedia be Koso, Anana Montu be Koso, now only else you say, Mwau, a Kutia, Wufa, Hudia. The channels are there. Make you complaints. Who make you complain, Nasa Yamfa, establish it, Fatuho, na ye nimquia, ye befaso. And Sese Kraba Kukrato. Let alone moja one drop if you go. This is a simple exercise. Yes, Remo, Pamuchao. Brother, come again. Who your opponent? Se won PMP nasem and bra your quay and one supporter. Sela, you remain in here, you remain a party member. Don't classify yourself so your opponent. Who your opponent? We a party ba. And he said, maybe do now so or pe passa also so the pebby also so no susu jine be ye and now. Time you draw, let it be. So,
4: I don't put the answer, man. Party chairman timi na juma ye na mo amasim vote ye a possibility ye high se mo election
2: period
4: it mo opposition chairs Ashanti region ma anya juma enti na mo lose election sanity equation it is sir.
2: Well
4: san equation it is
2: sir san o adwen ye o enti at sir
4: mo de mo tonam to ne ye ma mo ho am win election forget about
2: sure.
4: Election saka
2: sure
4: it mo opposition chairs ma anto am ho
2: sure
4: it region we dey na obetimi aya redeem region your image
2: e bi na atom anim sisi ye discipline Unity. 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stations per electoral area ye dua say ana we nu mo ho na ye timi identify won a ewo 17 years 16 17 years ye timi identify won yet me identify one wo 18 up to 35 years yet me identify one so free 35 40 years going yet me identify eno ne be me ehu mabunu no won a eye adwuma no won ye adwuma ma ne mema dodo se na wo ho esuma ho do sen na wo that particular area enti say ye map up strategies to win at the polling station na ye where to go to win at the electoral areas are you what to do to win at the constituency, we know. Constituency are any idea, traditionally. Na yen time winning, as one say, New Dubiase, drop also. So we classify all of them. Bian in a strategy, how to meet. And son at the defensive mechanism, all the fringe constituencies. Constituencies are any other regions, but. They are all targets. As you see, it me a map up strategy. Now it me boho by. Most importantly, another point will be the internal security arrangement. Your way. Now in him, come up now, make us say, maybe. Make us say, maybe. The air Kenya, you say, my boho, why near the internal security arrangement. Constituency be our a standing group of people are. We ba, no maswa no. 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So these are about 5 points, a top priority. May your regional chairman, we will do that. I want us to go back to the days of our first regional chairman, Dr. Harry Opoku. As I say, invoke the spirit of these people. Ondo on Krado on Sika Eje Party Nisio. When you say your regional chairman, be a friend of Dr. Donkofo Joe. He's about close to about 100 years now. Oda Huntiasi. He was an astute international banker.
4: Were you active or partying?
2: He was an astute international banker. No, he was president of African Development Bank. O descended down free while be the regional chairman of Ashanti Regional.
4: What?
2: Make sure say party no ebinyana ni munyama esefata na ekuta. Ono nachi ana chairman FF Antu ebai. 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And sana chairman FF Antu samba ni second time. 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
2: 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members you know will be involved yeah, so it, we will have a very very good standing conflict and dispute resolution grouping ewa ah yeah yeah the crowd here you bebo modern independent and I say neutral your friend say professional mediators say me law na me yeah enti msua e dia alternative dispute resolution enti I know lots of colleagues are omo wasa sebe ifie nyansa e de soso nsema no I 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
4: answer na me twa ma waka woni suade hunu mienu miense bia chairman Ashanti region NPP chairman qualities ben pa na mope chairman am bia nsabri pa mope chairman wo qualities ben na sa qualities bi wo
2: qualities of a good leader and be our king yesa can ye papa yeah. For me, and I mean nim and any for froso jitumu a ye leader sebe the dikon sru yami. 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Then you have will sound war ni pankuta mu die maku maku and also so uwa sa. Dear friend, interpersonal relationship. If you say nipa huwa jumana be, say nipa ntimi maunche, nipa ntimi mfreo ma wumfa, nipa ntimi ni umekansu msem, ana meye, neche se, you are not a good leader. 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So, who must see who here pa book knowledge here? Now, if you answer, so who here papa. Now, so three ye, no one young, who must see no, if you answer, come home, dear,
4: unbeatable.
2: And your nature say, where we? And only the core of a good leader. The core, as you say, who moon, dear, a complete. You must have the knowledge, education, book knowledge. I know there, no doubt. Ne mum, yam fe no wahwa yehu. Until say, ubenye fie nyansa, I would be support to book knowledge. Now by apply no appropriately at the correct time, at the correct place, and then say would be servable the friend say. Common interest. Ubiya ebehi hano. So these things you need as a leader. Of course, leader we are resourceful. Resourceful no enye nia sebe wabua jete bi anu gubebi debi enye nia wanokasa we need semwa wanamutuo ebetimi a generate revenue ebetimi de sikani ajuma aba utuya na mon bia ali faha can we for we can we so consult enye a consultant me a consultant enti metimi a for forestry as a nama generate forest business okay. Business out of forest. The environmental scientist, climate change expert okay. Of international global repute. What do I say? There are a lot of sika opportunities the private sector and ankrankre can feed into. Your friend a climate fund. Kwan bene between faswa carbon dioxide, greenhouse gases. Yetimia generate na yiska. And only a friend a climate smart businesses. These are near my good grounded leader as a senior.
5: Angel. Angel.
2: And so we are leader, we will be a you can communicate. Ubetimi a din kutaho, ubetimi nkasaho. If you say asemna ye kenin na se sub seven prayer yasa, where me one can nani pan tias ye nani pe hunu. 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Na one fan ye and si fapima eye kwa. There must be the need to communicate. Leader no una we the face of the party. Leader no una we the chief spokesperson of the party. 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
6: Direct.
2: Ete, direct. 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What do I say? 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
6: Kasa prekope.
2: Sape pepe. 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
6: Blame games him.
2: Debi. 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
2: 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That is not what we need. We need a leader who will be leading from the front. And make sure, say, watimi, I inspire all others to follow. 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
2: 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He want to see a leader who has gone through the mills. Ah, leader, no, every subject matter. 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So leadership by example. 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So when the going gets tough, it is only those who are tough that get going.
6: I was for any already my young for Henry Kwabena Kukufu. Kanena or ye teaching any NPP among your cumo bantam. And don't quite enough. And don't quite enough. The same man appellations now, Messiah Abun Yagunachi. Now, Nedal is from Cassia Pan and say, I see a hint for no, I see him as sentimental and NPP mono. Nin Krabata was sentimental. I feel moon son here. Also, I was tried and tested. 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
4: aya me nsebe na nyawodia and more than 3 afa ho adwen and ya dia henche na hyewa kwa bara be fast wa obe reclaim us city back
2: eh ti operation rescue
4: that's
2: what watch out to team that I'm sure that ho my name team now operation rescue
4: okay
2: and then operation capture
7: angel
4: capture
2: set three na traditionally attack as any idea a kind wo ho see betimi age
4: okay
2: what you say because na ctb or ndc for age e wo ya na anwene da ha nti on any nada saso as ctb betimi age
4: okay
2: we can capture we can nti operation
4: capture and rescue
2: and rescue tie rescue
4: ya akwa
2: be free san ha na ya capture na kwa ye be fa so e be ne de e ya hintasem no no de jise a chire na no kwa
4: but eh wani suade hunu pa eh one of wani suade
2: serious na nya no de a me be pe de
4: region and ma me hu wani suade hunu ba ko ne de tosumi no
2: se no ne nya mani suade hunu am be pe de de next priority a year, how are quite been here first? Why, yeah, but Dr. Mahmoud Baumechido
4: Shanty region,
2: the flag bearer, yes, because yeah, in the SEC pumping noir near the protecting, no. Near making sure, say, we are leading the entire nation. Senior, papa, no, me or Fanum BD party, anymore, or constantly it me, yeah, any lady, party, no, or Shanty region. Say you see your party ni ye biwa. Ye no around Asante region. Na Dr. Mahmoud Baumiana onu oye ye flag bearer no. Kwain ben ye faswa ye bono humba. In fear ye chair mku in 2024 about two. Ye jana ye tuna sarao. And unti kontumpuni na de biya ye tru mani nubiya. E kwa hete ne direct. In fact, a rawusime woman say, ye supana mebi kan sebi ne yro da nechri. Should that happen again? The answer is no. And if we need a leadership that can, leadership or betimi, no way in a swo. Now, oh, nim, dear, no bekanya yin, ya bekanya, near bo, opening home by. Ya dinner nim, ya placey barrier, and to your Asante region, and our twa dear money, Dr. Mahmoud Baumia. As I said, me, I'm here, regional chairman, mena as a bit me, mena me demi hoji, number you are no answer crown wati. A be man now, no, or quabontina. Yeah, to manage the papa near dinner, yeah. Now, Udimrika soon walk with your papa there will be the do at them wabonte. The papa's a trance. Now, consul, yeah, to manage the papa near the eh, no man who's in the queen, yasem ketua, ye or quare papa, the cool be the do at them, or sisabu or quasi and penny there. Now, madam, my papa, and assume the secret to the papa's mo, chiami.
4: Now, Obama.
2: Oh, no, Obama. So, yes, it's true, but true. Now, I drop Pempy to Mammy, a pharmacy and pass it.
4: What do you
2: say? Two is bemabu. A yes, true, a dear you, a dear you, as I say, you was antimemua, a dear Honje. Now, you make sure, sir, you will not be on the defensive, you'll be on the offensive. So, why Jimmy sits? No, many are bringing a me ba. Are you offensive? I need to retrieve them. Debbie, now you be afu, why you be pain? Baby, I tremu, nan, crawford, you're two about near FIFA ballot boxes so near there. Hey, a bantama, near fire, who I get canny.
4: Tabby, now wait.
2: I mean, yes, chairman.
4: Oh, Jim Gitty.
2: Then, and until every police station there was internal security arrangement there. What people say would be a crawford FIFA ballot boxes would do a normal call. And yes, I be a crime war, a race course war. Yeah, man from man faso. And you know, obi anya na dwen say we should be battle ready. Me ka battle ready anya say say be
4: yekwatwe
2: atuo ni agya da bi. Adwempom ene yanhisi
4: mu. Ayokon de na sokokromotikon.
2: Okokromotikon. Ene adwenemukon. Adwenemu fine. What you say? Yen ka say man toni patrim ni ane buafuo ni ane wirahuo wo ye den wa Kenya no ni nyina ye kasa.
4: Ene na delegacy de be kai wo pa. Kablakukufu. Udish ana yeme ko kablakukufu kablakufu. And then a delegate spare be kai wo pa. I wo pa ti.
2: The idea no me de kai me pa. Idea no me de kai me pa. One, my whole brother. 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A father for figure. I've always been. Three, my year chairman no na me year chairman now continue to be chairman. Even Abraham me MP, me a doctor, me a lawyer. whatever. People still choose to call me chairman. Into nipa ba akwa na all to me for say member Ashanti Region a small council. Crutch, we chairman by birth. 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That's how I
7: be. I should have been at it.
2: There were meant to press be moon, me a Presbyterian. That's not me call Anglican school. Anglican, St. Cyprian's Anglican Boys School. Nti menyame nkuta ho die die papa papa me ah teacher ayi bra peter menne ya very very fine
7: te dia ti asha kaona no nya bra no
2: nya
7: kaona na kaso kanye na so kura
2: enti menne
7: nice one
2: menne bra paul ya adwen
8: angel
2: apostle paul osimi timi ade nyina aye fise mi wo
7: nyi dia
2: no no shame dey so that is the hallmark. Bio, a dear Nipati Kai Mekese, a war, New Patriotic Party, Manigan answer. Kwabnako Kufu, a woo BFE. Ubio television. You see Kwabnako
8: Angel.
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7: What's yonka?
2: Say a trotro taxi, or temenka, and to be a temen nemenka when you fee. And ne a barefoot when she ain't Facebook. TikTok, wherever. We same we stream the live.
7: Yeah, that live.
2: Now they want your live. I can't.
7: Now they can be a resource.
2: So they are viewing you live. So
8: Angel.
2: We will be a kumem. We will be a dream. We will be a bibim. And nunti, Anna se minya kwan se de wa mamiya. 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
2: Aya, awa.
7: I didn't know fucking.
2: Aya, awa.
7: You were the delegates are fucking.
2: Oh, me. 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
7: Okay.
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7: Eti mi bisha kwesti ba kwesti manu yina ama. 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
2: Aya me type. Who describing me we are? No, that's the answer.
7: Okay. 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
2: Now, say me.
7: Eti wa saka bisi so so. 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
2: Very much. 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And nebra, you woman, there is a Goliath. 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
8: Angel.
2: Titi. kwapem se ebu adibu okura omfa bi ma nipa wa a bi no ma kansa bi nananu ma trankonya. There is the need to rescue. There must be a Goliath. As I say, Goliath now, or there must be a David to face him. And no, until bra, you woman, hey, bra, you hear David to fight Goliath.
7: Hmm.
2: And the David is here with you.
7: I was your friend, Chairman Kukufu, lawyer Kwabena Kukufu, and I have born Komono. And initially, when I die, someone said, Obey a titany, a man NPP was sentimental. Was by so by Ashanti Regional Chairman. Ura Bernard Tribu as Yaku Woko. Tia kunyana de Adam Pine. 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Adeshian a dorso. Timona moo wins you no more wins and no more honey mood drew. Ne once in humans or hammer bit me. Akwaji to me a mammo. One mu bako. Ya were done with the achamo. And Ura Henry Kwabena Kukufu. Papa Oka Womwa. A war or pepper say. One more be been to a free party in Mokoyan for Momaranibiana. Sergeant Bootimbi.
2: Sape pepe.
7: Ocasafon.
2: Sape pepe.
7: Say Alan Binam baby would be worth young in Cocanomara.
2: I then some are four crepe to draw. And Tisha Sabe, Yatias if we. So now, dear womb, no one say me can send me, say in Tawan Tower, whom to a toa, and they said, dear, your source, I know, your friend, a conflict resolution, conflict. Yeah. Dispute resolution. Makase, me wa adini bi se employ professional mediators and negotiators. Professional, I mean, neutral ones. 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
7: Permanent can see a foot to be on a change you could
2: eat. Sir,
7: not come at 20 years in
2: the end. Will be also an idea and a dear be a crown on you if you toy. Ah, your teacher, so no copenade enough a man.
7: As in the end,
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7: any pantini passy.
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7: 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I'm watching the Dimachi, church and some mammy. I have do count, you mark on crazy carno, my funny dear, my one more. I damn me ban on big jamming, you should be family.
2: Sapper Pepe.
7: Me, cousin Yali Babani Bimu
2: Dabby. And I win here, sick, I bought no.
7: Ah,
2: win here, dollar. Then I win here, uncle for good, baby. I are no cassake, a humbrassier, no
7: manager from Tiawa.
2: Titty.
7: Yeah, I say, oh, chairman, bono, my friend. You say, Chowas media.
2: Eya tete sem ni ewo mu no.
7: Wo ni se eya political persecution.
2: A bro sample. Atrasa.
7: Na wo che ma o pekasa.
2: Na kasa na wan en kasa.
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2: 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But in politics, political communication, so so we dey nipa no asem de obeka e betia anya odenko ana odi beye adwuma de a. 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
2: 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Matthias, so you Roman? Yes, we are. So you Roman?
7: I'm a Methodist.
2: Methodist, Matthias of Uganda. Eh,
7: dear.
2: Omo for the. Me. They are making heroes of nobody. Na me chairman, I work on asemi. Nansen kwa mtia na medically na se okwere na pumu deni ni mane. All these things come to play. Dia ne ubi nkano o meyi mu enkyre o mampanibi na no ma mrantie mi ensebi mi so munya adwuma ma me so omu hwehwe fourth republican Ghana the late president Rawlings president Kufuor omu mienu omu hwehwe ma me hwa pa na edi na tempa wo politics ana hwa pa na edi na tempa
7: atene ni guahodo
2: omu wiya
7: we atene ni atwehwe
2: funny in album.
7: Any catabesia.
2: Now we are. Now what page ye say president Kufuado, former president, any the late don't, president Atamels. Wapa near Canada Papa woman. We are not president, former president Kufuado, Naemu, was had an ape, and next president. Mama, no, wapa near Canada Papa woman.
7: We are
2: now the sitting president, President Mahama, was had an appear the incoming president, Dr. Mahmoud Bawumia.
7: Waba.
2: Oba.
7: Okay.
2: Sen anu unity. Umi nwapa ni Canada power, man. We are no canin in album. If you are fine. Wapa president be pa ni Canada power, man.
7: You wish we are no day.
2: What do you say?
7: Now we are wapa ni travel.
2: And my man, you go so.
7: The
2: former president J.A. Kufuor, the late
9: Angel,
2: South Wales, Nanadu Danko Akufo-Addo, former president, sitting president John Dramani Mahama, and then the incoming president Alhaji Mahmoud Bawumia.
7: What do you betin koma?
2: Wontin koma.
7: Koye koma.
2: Wontin koma enye yi. Waka hubi.
7: Nsa ho.
2: Ujine mpa gende yende.
7: Well, Papa, Mary's having 70 bi.
2: Nothing.
7: Na mripem. Yeah. Yeah, ya sans wede to atro so. Ebi ana asemi hye wanu amemi sha, then I would chat to especially with delegacy ATO.
2: Oh, I asem tetia. Ya hye jumadie bi ase. 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The rebuilding agenda of party no. Party no ya hye no foforo biem no. Enye putuprum ade ba akopɛyo. The Canberra of Kasem enye event. Eye jumadie a eye ni de so. And Ekoba is a process. Process in the polling station are ye executives. You will move here. One Kasa be electoral area coordinators. omi coordinators ni we are coordinators in the polling station for no ebe kan bom akoyi constituency executives omi constituency executives ni we are constituency executives ne descom representatives in babe yi regional executives na regional executives so any constituency executives are kan bom no omakoyi a friend is say national executives na ni 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shall be back. Ashanti region shall be strong again. New patriotic party shall be back. We are chia Dr. Mahmoud Baobi am Mr.
7: Ochipa.
2: Let me make can want can Ali. Oh.
7: Doctor, you chairman ka we na gaishwa. Aka jai.
2: Na doctor why
7: doctor
2: Mama Dr. Blue and our doctor.
7: Doctor Henry Kokofu. 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
2: Agaishwa hwan.
7: Kana gaishwa Dr. Alhaji Mahmoud Baobi
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2: 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And can bear 18 metric tons of gold and this for a ton.
7: Hey!
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7: And I go for a yajuma.
2: Oma play.
7: Oma tuagu, amagana.
2: Say one a toy, say the engineer toy, say Sikano way. Be seen ne, would they damn a banner?
7: I must say more pension. What a marble for number of Bruniti abruch a Kempinski ned ya aeroplane free e man so akoma no de ko nti ene de omo to amagan ni
2: nti wo
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7: dollar
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2: ai no kwasem
1: eh mania
2: ah me pa cho amechia Italy for nyina
1: eh for
2: Italy
1: o ba da bay
2: ah me pa cho me ba last 2 months
1: it's we in Milano
2: me pa cho me wo me ni Milano me wo Vicenza
1: Italiano
2: pa cho Italiana
1: Italiana
2: me wo ba
1: Vicenza
2: me pa cho
1: Chinori Chinori Chinori
2: grazie
1: Chinori grazie
2: Chinori
1: Chinora
2: Senora.
1: Hey,
2: Senora.
1: It's your own Jasiana.
2: Senora, your sister.
1: Because she's 18 and I said, it's the focus. Do you know what happened?
2: Never joke. Me young for ye.
1: Hey,
2: young for you. Now, my mincia, Nana Abuaje. Hey, me, I'm a hookini.
1: Okay.
2: Nana Abuaje. Michiana probably will be. And I'm a science watcher at the Royal Executive Foundation member singing. And
1: what
2: the international platform.
1: Okay.
2: I mean, I made the old baby.
1: Okay.
2: Intimacy will be a
1: yeah,
2: Joseph. Did you only and chairman?
1: Any Nana
2: chairman, dear
1: Nana Bwaji,
2: Nana Bwaji,
1: I want Tawai.
2: I
1: and also
2: I
1: want Tawai.
2: No question, why are you?
1: I want Tawai and Abuaji. I hear you could show for Tuanya, Bibuanya, number one, and you got
2: no question.
1: Now, what do you got? What? Drop your cadem.
2: No question.
1: Abasa, when you're Miss Sharper. I was a 4 year old runner, a Kasimabe and Sona. Don't come up here, my higher angel. 96.1 FM Sunny. About your mamma can't chill, Tiawa. Okay, mamma, come on, my name.

0: Nana and Chibu Siako, my unit committee chairman and Monkomo. And Chibu Siako, I'm in my car, but I'm from the same.
1: When I read out the Mehoya Panos,
0: Adamaraka, and Raya Boncomo, if you put them in an uncommon and yede, and then Commono Patu Asiaba, Mehra de Nocrana Mirajo. Mebacho, which Jimmy Bra, Angel 96.12, Kumasi Facebook. Adiana Mediatosono. Seman Fanwa, Jenny, and Mamra, and Yejuma, Mayan Yenye. Now, so make us a natural me per semi sans suman, her swoman who say, Mimumitrim. Ubahu for the new tree. But enye clear, man, blare. 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Aye, or obito, sabi, Miss Lemica, any more beam you, son. When your banso, where I bemoa, bema, and an yoko bema fan a twan and a tutukuna chabab on tinsan. It were a dear old uncle, because or baba, sabi, Miss Lemica, come on, fancy me. Now, Tom, maybe once such as some nankan. 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
1: 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Oh no, and the TV money to say, oh, yes, I'm your money, Mano. Now, Akano Adme is the answer. You're going to buy, and Sana, you have a side median in Udi. And see, Nano Kosiadano Pabese, 11:30. And the man to Munkala, and we answer Mode Abandi Latina, Pragim. And if you knew site about Old Town him, Nana, it's the Old Town Honomo. And so I'm going to do Old Town Honomo. As a committee chairman, dear, I was telling me, Mokohonum, Namakohi, the Indian Makochi, be on the Nambada area. We do have a council union in Moana, which is much against the kind of fan base, Neda, dear. That time the money Abrepa, Mountain of Bazenga, and what do I want to say? And see, now as I'm not watching, I call him in Kuana, Mantiasano, Papa Ubani room, Sakane, and the Manama, the call, the Brina, and let's say, I'm watching. And see, Mr. Makasa, which he the council munye ni moa na muje ni fani moma me na me bisa nse e dia de na onta banje wa kuye ntia ma mranti we se no aba ufi abete odo aba e bisa na na wose wanya ba ni bia
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1: 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The Messiah was having a trust me, you know. Never as I'm not a talker. International, I'm not then that's all at the Mosaic Kansa. They're talking me, and so on. I'm the Blanca Kutu. Why can't you more? Mean to me, Mwau. Can't you be on the talker? There was something as a chairman in Paul Mabwau. I didn't know why in Pia Makacho do Abbas was a Medi Ablantia as a mess in the room. I don't know what I'm saying. Said Medi and Udi was I. So I am in the green, in control or platform with that. I am going to say, what could you do to Mudia and Nantia? You cover the appointment, Mudia Momona Mopra, Unkuno, Momona Mopra, Mopan Command and the police for no more 100 years, Namibu boys Wada. Yes, the alcohol, now as a committee. Yes, with my family, and what I'm saying, and Nana Jorda, and Nano Jorda. You have a police station one more. Yes, I'm going to be a grand gentleman. Ah, yeah, man, yeah, mama, then the panel call at the police station. No, you could hear no. Nipana, yeah, who's why is that? And I buy any father into no. As on the police bonnet, Giano, I'm on the call. And the other day, and yes, you're just here now. I'm way and hiding, you know. Am I, yes, no, yin to me, and to hear some no. By Enra, and until Montem was at demonstration, I know a day, pa. Actually, I said, I'm right, I'm not in the free, I'm on the police station. In the front of the police station, one mono. Or Bafia was the moon, Tim Ranjan Sako, Homes and Kamusako, and Ranadia, and Ganya Santa. There's your coroner. Now, abandoning me around, not for three of your channel.
0: Also, will be Sano, on one and two, as well to Mudini.
1: Nevada, on one and two.
0: On
1: what did you and girlfriend, and if I Aquano.
0: Cranobana Bema.
1: Nevada or Bema.
0: I said, Berman, it's been your girlfriend or your boyfriend. Or your Berman, or your Berman, or your boyfriend.
1: And the Honor, I'm not, I'm not, I'm not, I'm not, I'm not, I'm not, I'm not, I'm not, I'm not, I'm not, I'm not, I'm not, I'm not, I'm not, I'm not, I'm not, I'm not, I'm not, I'm not, I'm not, I'm not, I'm not, I'm not, I'm not, I'm not, I'm not, I'm not, I'm not, I'm not, I'm not, I'm not, I'm not, I'm not, I'm not, I'm not, I'm not, I'm not, I'm not, I'm not, I'm not, I'm not, I'm not, I'm not, I'm not, I'm not, I'm not, I'm not, I'm not, I'm not, I'm not, I'm not, I'm not, I'm not, I'm not, I'm not, I'm not, I'm not, I'm not, I'm not, I'm not, I'm not, I'm not, I'm not, I'm not, I'm not, I'm not, I'm not, I'm not, I'm not, I'm not, I'm not, I'm not, I'm not, I'm not, I'm not, I'm not, I'm not, I'm not, I'm not, I'm not, I'm not, I'm not, I'
0: And what about my uncle and Uncle Drusy? And she said, you
1: I'm not going to be a man. I was in a hunger to do something. And see, we're being a small AD restaurant. We know you much. And you're in and Katasan, no maid, not me, I'm calling you now, no maid, no. Oh, yeah, what boom to a boom.
0: Ah,
1: the uncle, I'm the moment. I have the number of the Sierra Sandra Mecano. If it will be a fee, tell me for one poo. You ever say, so I'm in Pampa, another one in a park.
0: Chairman, emphasis here.
1: Now, I've done my mother said, you know, my same bizarre, the same bizarre.
0: I will approach you for some for now. I buy a police in its uncle.